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10: We'll have partly cloudy skies for tonight. Low temperatures will be around 70. Partly cloudy to mostly sunny for our Wednesday. High temperatures around 90. Warm back up for our Thursday and Friday. Mostly sunny skies will continue. Lows in the lower 70s. Afternoon highs in the lower to middle 90s. With your severe view forecast, I'm Storm Specialist Drew Richards.
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0: Ronnie Millsap and that Houston Solution on Real Country. Body was Al Farb with more of your favorite song on the way, coming up from Alabama. Thomas Rhett and Morgan Wallen, and more next.
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1: Sorry, y'all. My mama called me. I'll be right back. Hello?
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0: Jason Aldean Whiskey Drink on Your Real Country Tuesday. It's Al Farbell. If you were born with a silver spoon in your mouth, the odds are really good that the spoon will stay there for the rest of your life. You have a 56% chance of staying at the top if you were born at or near the very top. Researchers found that there's a glass floor that prevents even the least talented kids of millionaires from falling out of the rich people pool. More of your favorite old country songs are coming up right around the corner for you from Blake Shelton and the boys around here. 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
1: 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Your foot was on the gas and her life was on the line. 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
3: We'll have partly cloudy skies for tonight. Low temperatures to be around 70. Partly cloudy to mostly sunny for our Wednesday. High temperatures around 90. We warm back up for our Thursday and Friday. Mostly sunny skies will continue. Lows in the lower 70s. Afternoon highs in the lower to middle 90s. With your severe view forecast, I'm Storm Specialist Drew Richards.
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0: Blake Shelton and the boys round here on your Real Country Tuesday. It's Al Farb with more of your favorites on the way. Coming up from the Nitty Gritty Dirt Band, Ella Langley, and more next.
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1: News this hour from Town Hall. I'm Keith Peters in Washington. A call for more protection amid dangerous times for judges around the country. Bob Agnew reports.
2: Supreme Court Justice Amy Coney Barrett has told lawmakers that a sharp increase in threats targeting her and other justices

Sean Tardy, Last Night Lonely on your Real Country Tuesday. It's Al Farb. Thank you so much for having us on and making us a part of your evening while we sit around and play all your favorite Real Country songs like Alabama and The Closer You Get right now on Real Country.

0: Cody Johnson and Carrie Underwood. I'm going to love you on Real Country. My name is Al Farbel. Have you ever pretended that you were sick just to get out of going to a party? Well, you're not alone. Almost one in three people, 32%, admit that they've pretended to be sick to avoid a social commitment. 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

0: T.G. Shepherd and the Last Cheater's Waltz on your Real Country Tuesday. It's Al Farbel. FIFA is planning to showcase a halftime show during the World Cup final on July 19th. Madonna, Shakira, and K-pop boy band BTS will all co-headline the Super Bowl halftime style show. The show is expected to last around 11 minutes to avoid interfering with the usual 15-minute halftime break that football players are used to. And by football, I mean soccer. More of your favorite Real Country songs are coming up right around the corner for you from Mary Chapin Carpenter. Going down to the Twist and Shout, Luke Combs, Sleepless in a Hotel Room, and more next on Real Country.
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1: News this hour from Town Hall. I'm Jason Walker. President Trump delivering a primetime address later this week. Says he'll include a focus on election. Asking for a preview, he says, without free and fair elections, you don't have a country. The sister of the late South Carolina Senator Lindsey Graham has been sworn in to fill a seat 3 days after his death. Darlene Graham will fill the remaining 6 months of her brother's term. Supreme Court Justices Amy Coney Barrett and Ilana Kagan telling lawmakers a sharp increase in threats targeting justices, encroaching on their personal lives. Testifying before House Appropriations Subcommittee, they say judges and lawmakers alike are facing more threats, and they're seeking millions of dollars to enhance security.
2: And those statistics sound abstract, but being on the receiving end of them is not, so I

0: Jason Aldean, how far does goodbye go on your Real Country Tuesday nights? My name is Al Farbo. We dare you to see if this is true or not. Eating a lot of garlic makes men's body odor smell more attractive, a recent study has found. Better you than me, right? More of your favorite Real Country songs are coming up right around the corner for you from Lori Morgan and Watch Me, the King, George Strait, All My Exes Live in Texas, and more next right here on Real Country.
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0: Johnny Lee and Lane Brody, the Yellow Rose of Texas, on your Real Country Tuesday night. My name is Al Farbel. An unhealthy diet in the first 3 years of life may have lasting effects on IQ when a kid becomes a teenager. Infant diets, low in fruits, vegetables, low grains, and dairy, but high in sugary and processed foods, are linked to lower IQ. Crucially, low intake of dairy and fruit in early childhood shows one of the strongest links to a lower teenage IQ. More of your favorite real country songs are coming up right around the corner for you from Leroy Van Dyke and Walk On By, Nate Smith, World on Fire, and more next right here on Real Country.
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0: 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My name is Al Farr with more of your favorites on the way. 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
11: This is real.

Mark Wills, Don't Laugh at Me, a song that really put the spotlight on bullying back in the day when it was released. I think it was 98, I want to say. Hope you're well. I'm Tammy Lively. Here's one from Gene Watson.

0: Here's Jordan Davis right here in Real Country. How you doing? I'm Tammy Lively. Are you on LinkedIn? Because you might want to really be careful. According to a new study, they say that 41% of the long-form LinkedIn posts are flagged as fully AI-generated. There are about 30% of the short-form LinkedIn posts that are just the same. I guess we can't think for ourselves anymore, huh? There's Jordan Davis right here in Real Country. How you doing? I'm Tammy Lively. Are you on LinkedIn? Because you might want to really be careful. According to a new study, they say that 41% of the long-form LinkedIn posts are flagged as fully AI-generated. There are about 30% of the short-form LinkedIn posts that are just the same. I guess we can't think for ourselves anymore, huh?
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2: 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Harrison's playing. 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

0: That's Cody Johnson, Till You Can't, right here in Real Country. I guess the post office has come out with some new stamps just in time for that big price hike the other day. They went from 78 cents to 82 cents, but there's a new line of Barbie stamps available now, so if you're a Barbie collector, you just might want to check that out.
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That's Rodney Atkins watching you right here in Real Country. The only thing we've been watching lately is Homestead Rescue. I am just obsessed with this show. We just discovered it. Pretty darn good. It's from the Discovery Channel.

0: That's Drew Baldridge, who is losing all kinds of weight. He said he's been taking better care of himself. I think he's down about 70 pounds. That's pretty good. Hey, keep it here. We're going to do some Lee Brice, Alan Jackson, and more coming up in Real Country.
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0: That's Johnny Cash, a song written by Carl Perkins. Daddy sang bass right here in Real Country. I remember to this day that 45 had that red Columbia label. I had a lot of 45s back in the day. Still do, actually. I'm Tammy. We've got some George Jones on the way. Keep it here for Justin Moore, too. He's next.
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0: That's David Allen Coe with The Ride. Well, today was Mac and Cheese Day, right? National Mac and Cheese Day. I may have celebrated my last because I have a physical later on today, and I'm pretty sure I'm going to get the cholesterol smacked down from the doc when I get there. Oh, getting older, it's so much fun. Hey, we've got some great music coming up. I can look forward to that. The Oak Ridge Boys, Riley Green, and more.
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7: 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I didn't find that in the normal day-to-day life. I didn't find that working behind a desk. I realized being hands-on and being a soldier was something that would keep me active, keep me outside, keep me in that team environment that I craved and that I needed so much. 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I wanted to be in helicopters. I wanted to be a crew chief. The Army National Guard gave me a chance to fly helicopters now instead of fixed-wing aircraft.
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0: Hoodie Johnson with The Fall right here in Real Country. Well, I think we've all pretty much figured out that AI is going to rot our brains unless we don't let it. There are some things you can do to help from that brain rot that you're going to get with AI. They say to rotate tasks. So every time you ask AI to do something for you, follow it with a task that doesn't involve AI. That'll help keep your creative effort muscles alive. AI, it's going to be the death of us all.
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1: News this hour from Town Hall. I'm Jason Walker. A call for more protection amid dangerous times for judges around the nation. Here's correspondent Bob Agnew.
2: Supreme Court Justice Amy Coney Barrett has told lawmakers that a sharp increase in threats targeting her and other justices is increasingly encroaching on their personal and family lives. Barrett, along with liberal Justice Elena Kagan, testified to Congress on Tuesday, a rare event for members of the high court. Violence and intimidation on the rise nationwide. The justices are seeking millions of dollars to enhance security to help keep judges safe across the country. Bob Agner reporting.
1: In the Senate Tuesday, the sister of the late South Carolina Senator Lindsey Graham sworn in to fill his seat 3 days after his death. Darlene Graham will fill the remaining 6 months of her brother's term. A separate special election is coming up next month to choose a new Republican nominee in the general election. Officials in Michigan eyeing lettuce as a possible cause of the large cyclospora outbreak.
3: 2026 is already the nation's worst year for reported cases. More than 30 states have reported infections. Michigan has more than 3,300 cases. Officials there say early information points to lettuce or salad greens as a possible culprit. Michigan officials advise consumers to buy whole heads of lettuce, discard the outer layers, and thoroughly wash what's left. They also suggest avoiding bagged lettuce and pre-mixed salad kits. Cyclospora is a microscopic parasite that commonly causes watery diarrhea. I'm Lisa Dwyer.
1: A billionaire Warren Buffett omitting Bill Gates Foundation from his annual donations this year following disclosures of the Microsoft co-founder's alleged ties to Jeffrey Epstein. Gates denies any wrongdoing. More on these stories, townhall.com.
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6: We'll have partly to mostly cloudy skies for today with a chance of showers yet again. High temperatures will be in the upper 80s. Partly cloudy tonight, lows in the lower 70s, and then partly cloudy with afternoon showers and thunderstorms for our Thursday. Highs around 90. 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They know auctions. With your severe view forecast, I'm Drew Richards.

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0: That's Locash, hometown home, right here in real country. I'm Tammy Lively. Proud to say that Preston and Chris of Locash are just two of the nicest guys you would ever want to meet. Real family-oriented guys. I just love them to death. 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Hey, keep it here. We've got all kinds of great music coming up. We're going to get to some Travis Tritt. It looks like a little Freddie Fender next.
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16: Yeah. 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
1: News this hour from Town Hall. I'm Jason Walker. Another death during an encounter with immigration agents.
2: Authorities say a man running from federal officers in Northeast Florida was struck and killed early Tuesday morning by a tractor trailer. The 28-year-old was among four occupants of a vehicle that stopped in the parking lot of a gas station and convenience store in St. Augustine. Police say that during the encounter with agents from ICE and Homeland Security investigations, the four fled on foot, with one darting across a busy road into the path of a semi-truck. Florida Highway Patrol spokesman Sergeant Dylan Bryan says the driver stopped and tried to render aid, but the man died at the scene. It marks the third death in about a week involving encounters with ICE agents. I'm Jennifer King.
1: Prominent billionaire omitting a once close friend from this year's list of charitable donations.
3: Billionaire Warren Buffett has excluded Bill Gates' foundation from his annual donations this year following disclosures of the Microsoft co-founder's ties to convicted sex offender Jeffrey Epstein. Instead, Buffett will donate about $6 billion to foundations connected to his own family. Most of Buffett's charitable gifts since 2006 have gone to the Gates Foundation, but in March, Buffett told CNBC that he hadn't spoken to Gates since before the Epstein files were released in 2025. Gates has denied any knowledge of Epstein's crimes and has not been accused of any wrongdoing. I'm Marcela Sanchez.
1: Officials in Thailand say two more people have died from their injuries in that massive fire in a Bangkok nightclub. The death count is now officially 32, but officials say dozens more are hospitalized, many of them in critical condition. Baseball's All-Star game last night in Philadelphia, the American League over the National League, 4-0. More on these stories, townhall.com.
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6: We'll have partly to mostly cloudy skies for today with a chance of showers yet again. High temperatures will be in the upper 80s. Partly cloudy tonight, lows in the lower 70s, and then partly cloudy with afternoon showers and thunderstorms for our Thursday, highs around 90. 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

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Come on, just slow down. I'd settle for a slow down.

0: That's Waylon Jennings. That song was a big hit for him, his 8th number one solo single right there. But that song was not originally recorded by him. Did you know that Don Williams did it originally? He did, a year before Waylon Jennings did. But it was number one for 3 weeks on the Billboard Hot Country Singles chart. I'm Tammy. We've got some great music on the way. We've got Joe Diffie coming up. We'll do some Luke Combs, too. Keep it right here in Real Country.
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0: Sports. This comes as Washington tries to stop Iran's attacks on ships in the Strait of Hormuz. Days of retaliatory strikes across the Middle East by Iran and the U.S. attacks threaten to push the region back to all-out war. President Trump told Fox News Channel that more U.S. strikes against Iran coming over the next 2 days. Growing concerns about our aging lawmakers in Washington. Correspondent Laura Wetters reports.
1: The sudden death of South Carolina Senator Lindsey Graham is renewing focus on the country's aging lawmakers. Graham had just turned 71 just 2 days before he passed away. The senator appeared to be in good health and had played golf with President Trump and former South Carolina Congressman Trey Gowdy just days before he left for a trip to Ukraine. Meanwhile, Republican Senator Mitch McConnell, who is 84, was rushed to the hospital back on June 14th. McConnell says he fell at home and has been suffering from a mild case of pneumonia. He released a photo of himself and his wife. And President Trump, now 80, is the oldest person ever elected president. He was 78 at the time. Laura Winters reporting.
0: 12 states suing to block Paramount's takeover of Warner Brothers Discovery. Bernie Bennett has more.
2: They argued in a lawsuit Monday that the $81 billion merger would, quote, extinguish competition in Hollywood and lead to fewer choices for consumers across the U.S. The Office of California's Attorney General is leading the coalition. It alleges that the proposed merger would lead to higher prices, lower quality, and less content for movies and the television landscape. Paramount maintains that merging with Warner would be good for competition. The company says it will vigorously defend the transaction. Bernie Bennett reporting.
0: And five of the biggest U.S. banks reporting record profits on Tuesday, beating even the most optimistic Wall Street expectations. J.P. Morgan Chase earned a record $16.9 billion in the quarter. More on these stories from townhall.com.
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4: We'll have partly to mostly cloudy skies for today with a chance of showers yet again. High temperatures will be in the upper 80s. Partly cloudy tonight, lows in the lower 70s, and then partly cloudy with afternoon showers and thunderstorms for our Thursday. Highs around 90. 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With your severe view forecast, I'm Drew Richards.

0: Real Country with Jason Aldean. There's now a new world record for most T-shirts worn during a marathon. And it's David Rush again. You might have heard David Rush's name. He's like a serial world record getter. He ran a marathon wearing 125 shirts. He finished the race in 5 hours, 54 minutes, and 50 seconds, just 5 minutes under the 6-hour cutoff that was required by the Guinness World Record folks. By the way, all of those T-shirts, 125 of them, turned out to be an extra 43 pounds of clothing.
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0: Real Country, and there's Cole Swindell. What do you get the Barbie fan that's got everything Barbie already? This is a cheap one. You buy them stamps. Postal Service has launched a new set of Barbie stamps featuring 10 different career-themed outfits, including astronaut, music star, paleontologist, sign language teacher, soccer player, and surgeon. Those Barbie stamps, they're available now.
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9: We'll have partly to mostly cloudy skies for today with a chance of showers yet again. High temperatures will be in the upper 80s. Partly cloudy tonight, lows in the lower 70s, and then partly cloudy with afternoon showers and thunderstorms for our Thursday, highs around 90. 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
1: News this hour from Town Hall. I'm John Scott. U.S. military reimposed a naval blockade on Iran.

0: Appropriations Subcommittee, they say judges and lawmakers alike are facing more threats and are seeking millions of dollars to enhance security.
1: And those statistics sound abstract, but being on the receiving end of them is not. So I thought I would just share a little bit about how the threats have affected me and my family personally. They have required me to, my children, to think about and see things that children should not have to see or think about. One example is when threats to my life were particularly intense a few years ago around the time of the Dobbs leak.
0: That is Justice Barrett. Justice Kagan says it's getting critical.
2: The Capitol Police Chief recently testified that threats against Congress are up 50% this year. The Supreme Court police expect a smaller but still very substantial 38% annual increase in threats this year, which follows a 25% increase last year. For some of us, those threats have come very close, and all of us live with the knowledge that they may again materialize.
0: A somber ceremony Tuesday as the sister of the late South Carolina Senator Lindsey Graham was sworn in to fill his seat 3 days after his death. Darlene Graham will fill the remaining 6 months of that term. More on these stories from townhall.com.
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7: We'll have partly to mostly cloudy skies for today with a chance of showers yet again. High temperatures will be in the upper 80s. Partly cloudy tonight, lows in the lower 70s, and then partly cloudy with afternoon showers and thunderstorms for our Thursday. Highs around 90. 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With your severe view forecast, I'm Drew Richards.
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4: 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On today's show, it's Comedy Spotlight, The Birthday Club, and so much more. And now, here's the girl who's so blonde, when she gets money from the ATM machine, she starts screaming,
5: I won! I won!
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5: Hi, ho, neighbor. It's MJ and the Real Country Crew just after 6 a.m. It is Wednesday, July 15th. Coming up, we've got Comedy Spotlight. And in the spotlight today is Jeff Foxworthy. He's coming up for you. We'll check in with Chuck. Headlines on the way. Weather-wise, areas of fog is by 8 o'clock today. A slight chance for showers and thunderstorms. Partly sunny. High of 89. The heat index value 98 for today. Partly cloudy, looks like a low of 72 for tonight at 72 right now. It's your home for old country. Get out of bed, sleepyhead.

0: we've got more of your favorites. Trisha Wood is kicking it off for us today. Jeff Foxworthy is in the spotlight. Let's go ahead and see what's happening on the roadways. We'll have those updates every 15 minutes throughout the morning show. 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Now a traffic. Here's Chuck.
1: Good morning. It's still moving out here right now. Coming through the Mount Juliet area. It's building out of Wilson County. Pretty much on schedule westbound I-40 as you head on over in and through Hermitage. It's increased even more here. 65 southbound at Trinity Lane. It won't be long before that starts to get a little bit heavier. Lots of radar out here on 24, especially throughout parts of Rutherford County. 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I'm Commander Chuck. You're on time traffic.
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9: Hi, I'm Butch Baker, and I'm running for state senate right here in District 17. I'm a Christian, and that's first, a conservative Republican, and I believe in common sense. 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

0: Olympics in Georgia. God, you know we're going to screw that up. I guarantee you, when they let those doves go at the opening ceremony, there are going to be guys in the parking lot with shotguns. And we will not have a plane that big without a pig on it, I guarantee you. Some fat guy going, dang good barbecue top of them stairs up there. They ain't got no handrail, be careful.
1: All the games at the Rednecks play.

the Olympic rings will be five old tires nailed together. 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Like for fencing, they'll be giving people baling wire and sheet metal. 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I'm telling you, instead of disco.

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0: La Lefty on Real Country, brand new song and new artist too. The name of the song is Boston. Coming up, we'll check in with, of course, find out what's happening with our headlines. Carlin Cochran is in this morning. And, of course, we'll take a look at your forecast. Looks like we've got some patchy fog, areas of fog, that's in the forecast until about 8 o'clock this morning. So we'll take an extended look coming up here in just a few minutes. Right now, let's see what's happening on the roadways. 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Now a traffic. Here's Chuck.
1: Good morning. The volume of traffic has increased quite a bit just in the last few minutes on 24 westbound at Bell Road up through the Antioch area. Coming in right now from Murfreesboro, Rutherford County. It's on the increase. We have spotted radar at times down I-40 through parts of the Mount Juliet area this morning as you head over into Hermitage. That's building pretty good westbound I-40 coming out of Wilson County there into Hermitage. STR Towing and Recovery says call them 24/7 if you need their help. I'm Commander Chuck, your on-time traffic.
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5: 34 years. That's how long Marsha Blackburn has been in politics. She ran for Congress, State Senate, Congress 8 more times, U.S. Senate twice. I voted for her, and I bet you did too. Now Marsha Blackburn wants to end her career as governor. We all owe Marsha our sincere thanks for her service. But we don't owe her the governor's office.
6: John Rose.
5: It's not a reward. It's a tough job for a tough, conservative CEO. I'm John Rose. Like President Trump and previous Tennessee governors, I'm a CEO. 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I created jobs. I made a payroll and made tough decisions. 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I'm John Rose. And I'm applying to do the job.
6: For Governor John Rose. Keep Tennessee, Tennessee. Paid for by Rose for Tennessee. Jeff Aiken, Treasurer.
0: And good morning. 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Let's check in with Carlin Cochran.
7: 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A Hermitage woman is warning others after losing more than $1,200 to a phone scam involving someone posing as a Davidson County Sheriff's Office deputy. Christy Mathis says she was told the money was needed to secure a family member's pretrial release into a drug treatment program. She later realized it was a scam after seeing a similar case on television. Metro Nashville police are investigating, but no arrests have been made and the money has not been recovered. Officials say the sheriff's office never requests payment by phone, gift card, cryptocurrency, or payment app. Tennessee's scam losses rose 41% last year. We will have details on these stories and more coming up right after Coleman and Company, and that starts in about 30 minutes on FM 98.9 WANT.
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4: 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Graveside services for Charles Casey Hamblin, age 91 of Mount Juliet, will be today at 12:30 p.m. at Mount Juliet Memorial Gardens. Bond Memorial Chapel is in charge of arrangements. Services for Betty Scott, age 93 of Lebanon, will be at 1 p.m. today at Sellers Funeral Home in Lebanon. Services for Timothy Michael McCord, age 56, will be today from 2 until 3 p.m. at Sellers Funeral Home in Mount Juliet. Services for Doris Faye Lester Powers, age 85 of Lebanon, will be tomorrow at 1 p.m. at Sellers Funeral Home in Lebanon. Services for Joanne Ash Minot, age 89 of Lebanon, will be at 4 p.m. tomorrow at Ligon and Bobo Funeral Home. A celebration of life for Todd Dwight Southworth, age 63, will be tomorrow at 5 p.m. at Providence Church. Sellers Funeral Home in Lebanon is in charge of arrangements. A memorial service for Richard Thomas Davis, age 73 of Watertown, will be from 10 a.m. till noon Saturday at Hunter Funeral Home. A celebration of life for Gregory Greg Barlow, age 73, will be Monday from 6 until 7 p.m. at Sellers Funeral Home in Mount Juliet. Services for Betty Burroughs, age 87 of Lebanon, will be Monday at 6 p.m. at Partlow Funeral Chapel. A memorial service for William Bill Lowe, age 87 of Mount Juliet, will be at 10 a.m. Tuesday, July 21st at Baum Memorial Chapel. A celebration of life for Cynthia Cindy Forbes Brown, age 68 of Lebanon, will be Friday, July 24th at 3 p.m. at Sellers Funeral Home in Lebanon. And a gathering of family and friends for Byron Borman, age 67 of Lebanon, will be Sunday, July 26th from 12 until 4 p.m. at Partlow Funeral Chapel. Funeral announcements on FM 98.9 are brought to you daily at 6:30 and noon by Ligon and Bobo Funeral Home in Lebanon, serving Wilson County and surrounding areas for over 100 years.
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10: We'll have partly to mostly cloudy skies for today with a chance of showers yet again. High temperatures will be in the upper 80s. Partly cloudy tonight, lows in the lower 70s, and then partly cloudy with afternoon showers and thunderstorms for our Thursday, highs around 90. 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With your severe view forecast, I'm Drew Richards.
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0: 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Now with traffic, here's Chuck.
1: Good morning. We have seen a couple of minor accidents out here in the last 15, 20 minutes. What we're seeing right now is heavier traffic volume on 24 westbound at Bell Road. All that traffic coming in from Murfreesboro, Rutherford County, headed into Davidson. It's already a little bit slow at times. 65 south at Trinity Lane. Lots of radar, at least it was earlier, down I-40 through parts of Smith County and Wilson County. STR, Towing and Recovery, says call them 24-7 if you need their help. I'm Commander Chuck with your on-time traffic.
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Just an old half-ton short bed Ford my uncle bought new in 64. 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
2: News this hour from Town Hall. I'm John Scott. The U.S. has imposed a naval blockade on Iran and intensified its airstrike campaign in retaliation for Tehran's attacks on ships trying to pass through the Strait of Hormuz. Iranian officials said the American strikes Wednesday hit an Iranian army barracks, killing at least seven troops. Adding further pressure on Tehran, the U.S. Treasury Department issuing fresh sanctions against Iran. A call for more protection amid dangerous times for judges around the country. Bob Agnew has more.
3: Supreme Court Justice Amy Coney Barrett has told lawmakers that a sharp increase in threats targeting her and other justices is increasingly encroaching.

0: 300 cases. Officials there say early information points to lettuce or salad greens as a possible culprit. Michigan officials advise consumers to buy whole heads of lettuce, discard the outer layers, and thoroughly wash what's left. They also suggest avoiding bagged lettuce and pre-mixed salad kits. Cyclospora is a microscopic parasite that commonly causes watery diarrhea. I'm Lisa Dwyer.
1: Heavy downpours in South Texas washed out highways and stranded motorists Tuesday. Forecasters warned that a threat of more severe weather could bring dangerous flooding. Governor Greg Abbott declared a disaster. More from townhall.com.
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5: We'll have partly to mostly cloudy skies for today with a chance of showers yet again. High temperatures will be in the upper 80s. Partly cloudy tonight, lows in the lower 70s, and then partly cloudy with afternoon showers and thunderstorms for our Thursday, highs around 90. 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With your severe view forecast, I'm Drew Richards.
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7: Hello, everybody. Welcome Wednesday morning, and we're glad to have you with us. We're always glad to be on the air for Bates Ford each Wednesday. Bates Ford, 1780 Franklin Road here in Lebanon, Tennessee, the dealer to trade for anything it don't eat. Billy Mullinax, good morning.
8: Well, happy Wednesday to you, Coleman.
7: It's going to be a wonderful day.
8: It's a beautiful day. Yes, it is.
7: Well, you're here by yourself this morning. Ronnie decided to go fishing, maybe?
8: Well, I doubt that he's fishing, and I doubt that he's sleeping, but Ronnie's busy doing something. He's always a busy guy.
7: Yeah, he's actually been selling for Bates Ford, and prior to that, Burchett Ford altogether, I think it's 39 years.
8: It's been, it's been over 35, I know for sure, and I think that's probably pretty close
7: I've got 39 written down here on my nose, well, and that's where it rubbed out to 38.
8: You're probably more accurate than I am, Coleman.
7: I think that's the last that he told
8: Ronnie, me. Ronnie's been around, though, for a long, long time. He's really a figure of Bates Ford and of the community, and he's very active in the community, and he's a blessing for us to have around still.
7: Well, without a doubt. Well, we usually talk about the cars and trucks, the vehicles that you have, and of course remind everybody you're still trading for anything you don't eat.
8: That's exactly right, Coleman. Tony and I did a commercial, on Tuesday, Monday of this week, actually. And we had a skid steer out there and a camper out there and a Kawasaki side-by-side out there. So
7: you've recently traded for all of those?
8: We really do trade for anything that don't eat, Coleman. And and a lot of times people will have stuff sitting around at their house that they don't use. A lot of time during the COVID period, a lot of people got into camping, or they thought they were going to, bought campers, and We see it pretty

0: pretty regular where they used it one or two times and it's just been sitting. And so if you're in that situation, you know, where you've got a boat or a skid steer or a camper or a motorcycle or something that you're not using anymore, bring it in, and because we'll take it on trade.
1: All right, sounds great, and you're doing that I guess just about every week somebody does something like that.
0: Absolutely.
1: Yep. Well, your inventory has been good for quite some time. You got a lot of new ones.
0: Coleman, we keep increasing a little. We keep trying to keep pressure on Ford to get us inventory. If they get it to us, we say we will sell it. And right now, we've got about 170 new available to us there. And then about 130 pre-owned. So, you know, we keep right around that 300 mark. So, got a great selection.
1: Well, I passed by your place there on officially Franklin Road, 1780 Franklin Road. Of course, you can see it from Interstate, but there's a lot of building and construction going on all around you down there.
0: There's a lot of building going on, Coleman. You know, right next door to us there, I think there's about 600 apartments going in.
1: Every one of them a potential customer,
0: That's
1: right?
0: exactly right. And, because, you know, probably none of them are going to be riding a bicycle.
1: Maybe their children, but not
0: Yeah.
1: them. Okay. Well, but you've your whole building there, you've mentioned this a lot of times, has been designed for service. Now that you've got a great sales area, but a service department, large, spacious, you can do a lot of things and have a lot going on in one day's time.
0: Well, Coleman, we've got about 40 bays. We've mentioned that, you know, many times, and it's really about double the size of most service departments, not all, but most. And it's very large. We're able to get people in and out and in a timely fashion. And you know, you're not going to be waiting and waiting and waiting just to get your vehicle serviced.
1: And in addition to that, you have the pickup and delivery, which is something that's been added, I guess, in the last year or so.
0: Yeah, it's
1: Ford kind
0: been.
1: of insisted on that, I believe.
0: Well, they encourage all of the dealers to do that. It's not one of those things where it's mandatory per se, but they encourage you, and we certainly want to be a team player always. But it's a great service for our customers because so many times people are busy. You know, they don't want to take up their weekends to get the car serviced. So, you know, you can be at work or be at home and, you know, schedule it with us. We'll come pick it up. We'll bring it back to you. There's no additional charge for that service, Coleman. And so it allows people to keep their free time.
1: Yeah, I know a couple of people here, might be as many as three, that take
0: Yeah,
1: advantage of that. I don't
0: absolutely.
1: need to. When I'm off at 8 o'clock, if I need to come down there, I can. But
0: Well, and you get to visit with us too. That's always good.
1: All right. Well, a lot going on. Again, the cheapest oil change in town. You got tires. You got batteries still for $199.95.
0: That's right.
1: And just a lot of great specials. A lot of reasons to visit Bates Ford, 1780 Franklin Road, the dealer to trade for anything you don't eat.
0: That's right.
1: See you next
0: See you
1: Wednesday.
0: Next
1: All right.
0: Wednesday.
1: Okay, we're 10 minutes after the hour. This is the Wednesday we feature the Mount Juliet Chamber of Commerce and the President and CEO, Chief Encouragement Officer, Mark Hinesley. Good morning.
2: Good morning, Coleman. How are you this morning?
1: I'm doing well, and it doesn't happen all the time, but our 7 o'clock portion yesterday and today is featuring the city of Mount Juliet. Well, say Mount Juliet and West Wilson County, as far as you're concerned.
2: I know, and I looked at the calendar and thought, oh, nuts, I got to follow Justin Beasley. I might as well just wave a white flag. So, no, it usually takes at least 2 days a week to even cover everything that's going on in Mount Juliet, doesn't it?
1: Justin mainly stays within the city limits. Yeah. You do a little bit more, probably, of West. I think your Chamber of Commerce is Mount Juliet and West Wilson.
2: That's how it started 63 years ago, I think. I think they probably put that on there because people would say, Mount where? And I guess it's probably been 15, 20 years ago. I think they pretty much figured out Mount Juliet. But, yeah, it's I enjoy listening to Justin, too. He's I think he's probably 5 years there, maybe something like that.
1: Yeah.
2: So he helps tell our story. We got a great story, and you know, I was thinking sitting here, I'm listening to Billy. Is there may not be a nicer guy in Wilson County. I love that guy. My wife and I, when he was in the restaurant business years ago, we would leave Mount Juliet. We'd say, let's go to Billy's. Even though it was, I want to say the Ponderosa, maybe, out by the interstate. That's a Mexican restaurant.
1: Yeah, it was
2: 230.
1: Ponderosa and Bonanza.
2: Bonanza, one of those.
1: Which one was first, but
2: I'm not sure.
1: They changed names somewhere.
2: It didn't matter to us, Coleman, because we weren't going there. We were going to Billy's.
1: Yeah.
2: We just, hey, you going to Billy's for dinner tonight? And I'll never forget. Same way he is in here. We walked around, greeted every single customer. Would visit if you wanted to, and known him for a long time, and I'm glad to see him around.
1: And you were once in that business, too, which you probably want to forget about. But
2: well, I had a lot of great times. Cracker Barrel, they took a chance on me, and I was a Cracker Barrel manager, and actually worked at the Lebanon store in 1991, if I'm not mistaken, and made friends that I still see today. Cracker Barrel was very, very good to me. So,
1: well, what's the latest on your Mount Juliet agenda?
2: You know, I start writing stuff down, and I keep running out of paper. There's just so much going on, and I don't want to repeat anything that Justin said yesterday. You know, there might be some folks that actually are interested, but 26 new business licenses last month. We had a ton of new residential and commercial building permits, and sales tax collections continue to climb. So when you look at the, you know, those are kind of things you keep your finger on the pulse. How are things looking? Those are a couple of the indicators. So.
1: Now we compare this month, the month this year, with the corresponding month for last year, not necessarily last month.
2: In sales tax collections, that's
1: right.
2: Exactly right. And to some degree, building permits, because they can be a little bit seasonal as well. Sales tax, you definitely don't want to compare the previous month, or you'd be comparing January to Christmas sales, and
1: yeah.
2: That's not...
1: Well, what my question was, do you nearly every month have an increase over the corresponding month the previous
2: In the year? Last 66 months, we have had 2 months that did not measure up. And I think one of those, and I'm not a finance guy, but I do believe there was one of those 2 months where a business, and they won't say who, at least to me, where they overpaid over a period of time, so they were due money back. Well, that comes out of it, and I think that might be the case in at least one of them. So perhaps only one in 66 months, if I'm not mistaken.
1: Which is over five.
2: Over
1: years.
2: 5 years, yeah. So that's not by a lot. I mean,
1: yeah.
2: Some of them are huge, but there's some of them that, okay, we made it, but no watch for that.
1: Tammy at
2: JECDB, Tammy, she gets me that information,
1: yeah.
2: 17th, 18th of the month, something like that. So, and it's you can just see it with new business licenses. We have restaurants, retail, offices, mixed-use developments. They are popping up all over the west end of the county, and that keeps me hopping. I do get out and around a little bit, but there are people that will say, Mark, what are they building over there? You know what? I'm not sure. Let me look on the project development tracker, and we'll see what it is.
1: So, too much to keep up with.
2: And I used to be able to tell, hey, wait a minute. I had just passed them. I didn't think they worked on Tuesdays up and down Mount Juliet Road. you knew every third car, it seemed like. Now, gee whiz, there's a lot of people in out moving around, let me tell you.
1: Mark Hindsley, Mount Juliet Chamber of Commerce, is my guest. A break right here. This is Coleman & Company, FM 98.9.
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4: Good morning, T-Dot's trying to untangle a couple of accidents out here. A little bit more volume than last. 15, 20 minutes on 24 West at Bell Road. All that traffic coming through Antioch right now being pushed in from Murfreesboro, Rutherford County. It's heavy, no surprise. 65 South here at Trinity Lane. A little bit of radar scattered down I-40 throughout parts of the Mount Juliet area a little bit earlier. If you're having transmission problems with your vehicle, come to AMCO Transmissions today. Let them check it out. That's AMCO. Amco Transmissions in Lebanon. I'm Commander Chuck, you're on time traffic.
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1: And we continue here. Thanks for joining us on Wednesday. Let's see. Today is the 15th of July. Tomorrow will be smack dab in the middle of the month. Can you believe July's nearly half over?
2: Guess what's Friday? Early voting starts.
1: That's right.
2: You know, yeah. I have a note to myself to wrap up to thank everybody that's running for public office. A lot of us, what do they say? You need to, somebody needs to get in the arena, and the ones that get in the arena, the rest of us just kind of cheer or complain or whatever, but it's not something that I would ever do. But I appreciate everybody that goes out and buys those yard signs and says, I'm going door to door and vote for me. That takes a lot more than what I've got. So I really appreciate whichever way you vote. But I think you're really doing a disservice to our community if you don't vote.
1: Just about anybody that's really running in earnest for a position has to spend some money, money. Of course, a lot of people are good at raising campaign funds. Yep. Some aren't so good, maybe.
2: And it probably takes more money every year to do that. But, no, they go out and they ask for your vote. And, you know, I really do. I appreciate the time and money and sacrifices that anybody makes for doing that. And but I think we all owe at least the time to go vote. If you don't vote, I think it's just, I don't know, my grandmother taught me 55 years ago, I have never missed an election since 1978, I think, is when I could first vote, if I'm not mistaken. So,
1: wow.
2: You know, now I don't even agree with myself half the time, so I'm not, I'm not always a judge of that, but I do know that you really don't have a right to complain until you go out and
1: Since the subject's been brought up here, we'll just remind everybody we will be doing election returns on that evening of August the 6th, I believe it is, that Thursday. First Thursday in August, Judge Tatum and I will be here and the rest of the crew that put it all together. And
2: there's usually kind of people coming and going, candidates. Both winners and losers coming in. And, I appreciate listening to it. That's a night that I enjoy, and I like all the sponsors that sign on for that, too. Yeah. So we've got a lot of stuff going on, and there's a couple of things that I think are pretty exciting. I would ask everybody to, if you're interested, we're halfway through a 4 or 5 day Give 65, which is a big time for, I know specifically Wilson Rides, it may be for others, I don't want to leave anybody out, but they've got matching funds, so if you donate to Give 65 Wilson Rides, you can actually get your money doubled. That's going on. I saw a note come across the other day, and something I don't want to forget. Notes for Nurses is coming up with Cumberland University, and I think the date of that might be August 29th, if I remember right. But and then next Tuesday, Mayor Hutto's having his third of three Looking into the Future programs, and that's at Providence Church next Tuesday morning. I think the doors might open at 7:15, breakfast 7:30, and then the program from 8 to 9, if I'm not mistaken. So, but you can check our website for that if you want, along with a lot of other things. Today's our monthly luncheon. We are having the new executive director of the Hermitage, Andrew Jackson's home, which is right down the street from us practically. So he's going to come out and give us a program. That's a, we're lucky. There's only, what, 35 of them in the country, I guess, that have presidential, I said the governor, President Andrew Jackson's house. So one of Nashville's top tourist attractions as well. So always excited about that.
1: You think about that all that land there is very valuable if it should be put on the market.
2: Oh, yeah.
1: But it has been preserved. I don't know how many acres, but it's a sizable
2: plot. Oh, it's an incredible chunk of land. Yeah. And, you know, it's not really, yeah, the house is there, and, gosh, there's plenty of outbuildings, and they have just, it just continues to grow. But they walked right through Wilson County. I mean, Andrew Jackson probably rode his horse right down Lebanon Road to get to wherever it was that he was going. So we're kind of
1: well, he probably rode that carriage through Wilson County to get to Washington, D.C.
2: That's exactly right. So, you know, but I look forward to that program. We've had them out before, but some things we take for granted. I'll tell you, one of the most interesting ones was the Nashville Zoo, believe it or not, which is kind of in a big part of the conversation on data centers, if I'm not mistaken. So anyway, I digress. But we have our annual golf tournament coming up. Hudson Peeler Insurance is the title sponsor, and Birthright Title is going to be the sponsor for our golf tournament sponsor appreciation event 2 weeks prior to that, if I'm not mistaken. We did that for the first time last year and expecting even bigger and better things
1: That's your big fundraiser for each year?
2: Not only is it our biggest fundraiser, it's our only fundraiser. Yep, it's the
1: well,
2: only.
1: You get a lot done with that, don't you?
2: We better get it right. And we encourage people to sign up early. We have a discounts if you pay get involved by, I think, today, July the 15th. It was the early bird specials, but it's not until September, and it'll probably be, in most cases, it'll probably be sold out by the end of July. So people really look forward to that. Not everything do we get right, but I tell you, we get the golf tournament pretty close to right every year.
1: Where's it held?
2: We're having it at Pine Creek. They're very good to us, and they let us put tents all over the course. We'll have two tents on every sponsor, on every hole. Free drinks, food is all included. Get yourself in with a team, and we take care of the rest. So
1: yeah, it's pretty much an all day thing for those who participate.
2: For some of us, it's a little bit more than one day. It seems like the sun, I get there probably 3 hours before the sun comes up, but we have everybody out there ready to go and playing golf by 8 o'clock. So, we sleep good on that night, I'll tell you. So,
1: well, I'll bet you do.
2: You know, we have and I think Chip Bailey, he's pretty involved, I think, with the Lebanon Chamber. I'm not sure exactly what degree, but he's been coming and has come to our Leadership by the Book program, and that's the third Thursday of every month. That's this week. It's kind of a faith-based networking opportunity, and I believe he's going to help get one started in Lebanon. So those of you listening that have heard about it, but maybe didn't want to make the drive over to Mount Juliet, I believe you're going to have the opportunity to do that at the Lebanon Chamber. I don't know exactly what their timeline is, but perhaps Andrea or somebody can share that with you at a future one.
1: Well, speaking of Andrea, I guess she is, of course, taking over as the president and CEO here in Lebanon. I guess you've known her for quite some time, Andrea Wilkie.
2: Ever since she started, I believe, yeah, because, I mean, I think that's it was Sue, then Melanie, and now Andrea. So I've been around long enough to work all three of them. So looking forward to what Andrea does. And unfortunately, you just don't have much of a time to get your feet wet. You just jump in and you figure it out as you go, because it just keeps right on running. Yeah. And I'm doing a great job. And most people who probably assume the title of president and CEO don't have the state's largest fair coming to town 3 months later, whatever. So I'm sure she has her hands full. So pitch in and help out if you can. Real quick, something that I've been pretty passionate about personally and professionally for several years now is helping the senior citizens get into a new facility. And it's been many, many years in the making. Long before I got on board, they were raising money with, you know, they'd have lemonade stands practically to raise nickels and dimes to get a new facility. And that has finally happened. And the new facility, they're already in, but the ribbon cutting is next Thursday, if I'm not mistaken, at 11:30. And that warms my heart. I went through there the other day to drop some stuff off, and they'll have 100 new members in the first couple of months that they're open. They had a line out the door. The last person in line was holding the door open with their tailbone, I can tell you that, waiting to get in. And so everybody is happy. They've got a ton of room, and it was just so great to see the senior community finally getting taken care of like they should. And I think it's a great representation to our community, and I'm so happy for
1: it. What about the facility itself?
2: It's been totally remodeled. Everything is brand new. I can't tell you what a difference it makes. And there was just so much pride. They loved it. The knitting room was full. I did not see anybody in the exercise room. That was nobody was in there. But every other room was being used. People in there playing cards. The food tables were set up. Everybody was smiling and happy. And just, they don't even call it the Mount Juliet Senior Center anymore. They changed that 3 months ago. It's now the Mount Juliet 55 Plus Activity Center, because they don't want people to have this perception that you got to have a walker or a wheelchair to get in. It is very vibrant, active, and you can sometimes judge a community by how well you take care of your seniors and your youth. And I will say Mount Juliet's got it right now. So that's next Thursday, and I'm glad
1: that you mentioned that, because I hadn't heard about it for a while, and knew you'd been working on it.
2: Yeah, and a lot of people have. I just jumped on the bandwagon about 3 years ago, and every day I'm getting closer to being one of the guys that plays bingo, I guess. I don't know for sure, but happy for them with that. Mentioned our golf tournament. We have so many projects going on, and it's almost as if we now have a lot of them coming out of the ground. They've been in the works, in some cases, for years. Many of us have fought through the traffic over by West Elementary on Lebanon Road. Well, they're paving down the asphalt. It's so much nicer now. Still got from there. There's some patches to fill in. I mean, Lebanon Road's not perfect over there. But what a great improvement that's been. And the intersection at Bender's Ferry, I don't know if they'll make their deadline of January or July 28th or not. They're still a little bit behind on putting the gas line in, but that will relieve a ton of congestion when they get that intersection in Bender's Ferry Road. There's 4 or 5 subdivisions that are going to be emptying onto Bender's Ferry Road that are already up and running. It's we got a lot of new people coming around. Hotels, restaurants, 2 fine dining restaurants are in the works. Providence Central, it's going to be like Golden Bear in Providence again, over closer to the airport, I guess. So I was telling you earlier, when somebody says, what are they building there? I'm like, that one snuck up on me. Let me get the development tracker out, which the city has a very, very robust development tracker, so he can look in there and see. But tons of new businesses coming in. If you have questions or want to know, we may not know, but we'll help you look it up. But give the chamber a call. We're happy to help. Encourage everybody to buy their Wilson County Fair tickets early. Excited about that. As a chamber, I'm happy that 94 other counties, chambers folks, are going to get to come and see what all Wilson County has to offer. And they can do a lot of things, but they can't do the State Fair and the Wilson County Fair like we do.
1: All right. Hey. Well, thanks for being with us today. We are out of time, but a lot covered in March. Always good to see you. We'll do it again in August.
2: I'll see you then. Well. Thank you. Have a good day.
1: That is part one of Coleman and Company. More coming up right here on FM 98.9.
3: 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Now a traffic. Here's Chuck.
4: Well, good morning. We've seen more radar out here in the last 20, 30 minutes than we have accidents. It's just now starting to slow 65 south at Trinity Lane. It continues to build down I-40, more so here in the last few minutes westbound as you come out of Wilson County through the Hermitage area up past the airport over here at B&A. Hey, don't let a slipping transmission make things worse on your car, truck, having transmission problems. Let them check it out today at AMCO Transmissions in Lebanon. I'm Commander Chuck. You're on time traffic.
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4: We'll have partly to mostly cloudy skies for today with a chance of showers yet again. High temperatures will be in the upper 80s. Partly cloudy tonight, lows in the lower 70s, and then partly cloudy with afternoon showers and thunderstorms for our Thursday, highs around 90. 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With your severe view forecast, I'm Drew Richards.
5: Good morning.
6: Okay. And I know this one's good. All right, very good. Coleman and Company, welcome to part two. Here it is, a Wednesday, and time for us to feature Cedar City RV. Mark Noble is here. Mark, good morning.
7: Good morning, Coleman.
6: Always good to see you, and to remind everybody of all that's going on at Cedar City RV, 1102 Sparta Pike, celebrating 10 years of being in business here, and 4th of July has gone by. So it's a good old summertime, and people are getting out.
7: Yeah, a bunch of people got campers right before 4th of July. Seems like we've got some stuff in for service, which is really good, you know, right after the 4th, trying to get everyone ready to go for the rest of the season, you know. Some people found some problems, you know, and, you know, we're there to help fix that stuff and, you know, keep it on the road.
6: Well, hopefully it wasn't too big of problems while they were enjoying the 4th, but regardless of large or small, I guess in nearly all cases, you can take care of whatever problem.
7: We can take care of whatever problem it is. I think we've got 5 roofs we're doing right now, so we've got a bunch of roof jobs, you know, where people are like, hey, I need to get this done, but it fits into their schedule. They're not going to camp right now after 4th for about a month, so we can knock those out and get new roofs on these units and ready to go.
6: Mm-hmm. Well, sales, I guess, have gone pretty well this summer, and especially prior to the 4th of July.
7: Sales have been great this summer. Right now in July, at the beginning of July, it's a little slow, but that's typical. Right after the 4th, everybody calms down a little bit, and then we'll typically see an uptick. So we do have a bunch of inventory coming in because we had a lot of stuff go out without coming in, so now we're starting to see that stuff come back in for selection-wise.
6: Probably having maybe a little bit more maintenance work to do after everybody got out to camp for a while.
7: It is. And maintenance is something that I want to talk about. A lot of everybody's going out camping right now, and, you know, as it's warmer, hey, my AC's not blowing cold. It's not doing this. I'm really going to recommend that you almost have to maintenance your air conditioner on your camper more than you do your house. Some people, you know, changing your air filter, you got to do that the same on your camper. You know, there's filters in, they're washable. You need to be taking them down monthly. They're a little more temperamental than your house one, so you really need to keep those clean to get optimal air conditioning in your camper. But also the outside coils, a lot of people miss that. You know, we're driving on the road, there's all, you know, the dust and everything when you're driving on the road. This stuff's getting in your air conditioner coils. That's something that you can make an appointment. We can help take care of the air conditioners on these things. If we starve them because we don't allow them to breathe, just like in your house, we're going to wear them out quickly, and then people are going to be out here in the sun and no AC. So it's cheaper to maintain something than it is to replace it. So not just with the air conditioner, there's a lot of little pieces that, you know, need to be maintained. And we have maintenance stuff where we can do just an inspection, simple, starting at $69, and then it goes all the way up. We got $800 inspections. If you just say you just bought a camper, a used camper, and you want to go ahead, we can go ahead and get that maintenance for you ready to go.
6: You need an appointment for that?
7: You do need an appointment for it, but, you know, I had somebody call yesterday and say, hey, I need to get an appointment to get something looked at on my camper, and we got them in yesterday. You know, so just depending what it is, you know, we can't put your roof on tomorrow, but, you know, we can usually go ahead and get a lot of your small stuff knocked out, because really right now our main thing is to keep people camping. Now, if you call me and tell me that your heater in your camper's out, I'm probably going to put you to the back of the line, because we're going to fix the ACs and the refrigerators right now. So.
6: All right. And still, I think we need to bear down on the fact you're celebrating 10 years of being in business here in Lebanon.
7: Absolutely. You know, and I think about that all the time, you know, over the 10 years of the customers that I met. I had a customer come in yesterday. I was sitting in Hickory, North Carolina at a hotel room, and I was walking by. I said, man, I know you. He goes, I don't know how you would know me. I said, I know you. I said, have you ever been to Cedar City RV? He said, that's where I got my camper. And then I just saw him again the other day. So that was back in March. And then I just saw him yesterday. And it's, you know, it's crazy the amount of people that you see, you know, through it. So, you know, just, hey, he's sitting there at this random hotel. And it's just over 10 years. It's been a lot of fun for us. But I know, you know, that's our slogan, 10 years of selling fun, because that's what this is. You know, everybody, we're trying to camp to make it fun. And it's been fun seeing families come together. Mm-hmm. You know, that's what's been really rewarding to us.
6: Well, go to their website, cedarcityrv.com, for more information. And we might give your hours quickly here. 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
7: Yep, 7 days a week. You know, this way we get an opportunity for everybody to look at stuff, you know, if they can't make it after. We choose to do the Sunday rather than some businesses close at 7 o'clock. We want to get everybody home.
6: All right. Well, thanks for being with us. Mark, we'll see you next Wednesday.
7: Thank you, Coleman.
6: All right. Mark Noble, Cedar City RV, 1102 Sparta Pike, right here in Lebanon, Tennessee. We're 22 before the hour. And I will tell you that our program this morning, part two of Coleman and Company, is paid for by the Wilson County Democratic Party. And Sierra Barnett is here, going to be front and center. And we've got two other guests that we will be talking to this morning. So stay with us till 8 o'clock here. But Sierra, good morning.
5: Good morning, Coleman.
6: It is nice to see you, and we are joined by you and the communications chair of the Wilson County Democratic Party, right?
5: That's right.
6: All right. Well, what is going on with the party here of late, anyway?
5: Well, I'm sure your listeners are fully aware that we have an election coming up on Friday. So that has been our sole focus, honestly, for what feels like 2 or 3 years at this point. The last time we were here, you know, it was right before the May primary. We're super proud of all of our candidates and how well they performed in that first primary, especially considering it was the first local election where we had Democrats on the ballot for county government. So super proud, really grateful for all the Democrats that showed up to vote for our Democratic candidates, even though most of our primaries weren't contested. We only had one contested primary. So now we're really kicking it in gear to try to get some of these Democrats elected to local government. So we've been busy doing that. And, you know, for anybody that's not aware of how sort of local party politics work, at least on the Democratic Party side, you know, we don't have somebody in D.C. calling us and telling us what to do. We don't have anybody even in Nashville telling us we need to do this or that. I personally don't have a background in politics. None of my friends around the table here have backgrounds in politics. We really are, the Democratic Party is working from the ground up. I can't say the same for the Republican Party because I don't know, but I think they tend to have more top-down sort of operation, but we're very much ground up, and we're volunteers, boots on the ground, working like this is our full-time job. So super proud of the 35 candidates that we recruited this cycle, and working really hard to get some of them elected, if not all of them elected, of course.
6: You're one of the leading people that's in the forefront. Is that a fair statement?
5: That's a fair statement. That is a fair statement. Fortunately, I'm a stay-at-home mom, so I understand the privilege of being a stay-at-home mom, and I feel like politics really plays a role in my motherhood for sure. And you know, I'm fighting every day for a safe school for my three kids, so that was really what got me involved in politics from the beginning, and quickly realized like we got to get some change if we're going to have any of my values represented here. So, yeah.
6: What are the voters saying?
5: Well, I will tell you, Democratic voters are very excited to hear from us. I think, you know, there's no denying this has typically been a red county. And I say red county because we haven't had Democrats. So we haven't really known. So anytime we knock on a door and we find a Democrat on the other side, they're like, oh, my gosh, it's so nice to meet you. Republicans, even, I think, at this point, are really surprised that we're just normal people. You know, we're not communists. Because that's the buzzword of the week, Coleman, is that liberals are communist, and that's not true. So let's just get that out there. We're not, you know, trying to take people's guns. We're not, you know, all of these wild extremist things that we hear just really aren't true. Like, we are your neighbors. We're normal people. We want less traffic. We want good public schools. We want, you know, safe communities, and we want all, and, you know, green space. We want the same things that you want. And so I think that's been the great part about having candidates, is that we're talking to Republicans too, and sort of changing the narrative about, like, what is the Democrat? What is a Southern Democrat? What is a Wilson County Democrat? And so it's been really, really awesome.
6: Well, is there a difference?
5: Really phenomenal. I don't know. I think there probably is. Don't you think there probably is? I imagine there is. Like I said, we're sort of ground up, so I don't talk to anybody that's not in the South. So I imagine there probably is a difference.
6: All right. Well, outside of the coming election, what's next?
5: Well, Coleman, I'm glad you asked. We have a big rally. I know. I did tell you. We've got a great weekend of action coming up on Saturday. We had this great idea to have a big get out the vote, rock the vote, celebrate America 250 our way. So on Saturday, we'll be at Charlie Daniels Park from 9 a.m. until 11. And then we're going to go march to vote together. So we're expecting 300 people. To show up. There's going to be live music, bounce houses, balloon animals, face painting, popsicles, all kinds of great fun for the whole family. Bring a lawn chair, bring your ID, because we're going to go vote on early voting, which starts Friday. But the event is on Saturday, so we'll have a big show on Saturday, and hopefully it'll be a historic moment for Wilson County Democrats.
6: Did you dream this up?
5: I did dream it up, and I was very proud of myself.
6: Honestly, I don't ever remember hearing of such a thing happening before.
5: Well,
6: I mean, may have, but not to my. I mean, it sounds like you have an original idea here.
5: Well, it's like turning into like a music festival is what it feels like. So we'll see how it really turns out. But right now, it's a great vision, and so I just hope everybody shows up on Saturday. There'll be birthday cake, and there'll be food trucks, and a lot of fun. And everybody, all those Democrats out there, come meet other Democrats, because we're building a community. I mean, we all live here, too.
6: And then go vote.
5: And then we're going to vote right there. We're going to just walk right over and vote. Couldn't be any more convenient.
6: Right,
5: it's brilliant, isn't
6: it? Daniels
5: Park. Is it a great idea?
6: Probably.
5: Yeah. Well, it's pretty good.
6: Well, you know what, the proof is in the pudding,
5: that's
6: as
5: right.
6: They say.
5: That's
6: so,
5: right.
6: So if you have a nice crowd and they all go vote, I'd say it'd be a tremendous success for you.
5: Well, thank you. Yeah. I sure hope it is. I sure hope it is for our candidates, because mm-hmm. they have worked really, really hard. I tell you, I'm super proud of this group of people that we just every day they're doing something, whether it's making calls, writing postcards, knocking on doors. And it's been really exciting and really cool to see.
6: And
5: so
6: you
5: we're
6: are
5: super
6: working
5: proud.
6: Hard.
5: We are. Thank you. Okay. I appreciate that.
6: Well, it's time for us to take a break. We got two people we're going to be talking with when we come back, so stay with us. This is Coleman & Company, FM 98.9.
1: 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Now at traffic, here's Chuck.
3: Well, good morning. We've seen more radar out here in the last 20, 30 minutes than we have accidents. It's just now starting to slow 65 south at Trinity Lane. It continues to build down I-40, more so here in the last few minutes westbound as you come out of Wilson County through the Hermitage area up past the airport over here at B&A. Hey, don't let a slipping transmission make things worse on your car or truck having transmission problems. Let them check it out today at AMCO Transmissions in Lebanon. I'm Commander Chuck. You're on time traffic.
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6: And we welcome you to our final segment of Coleman & Company here on this wonderful Wednesday. In the portion of the show, we had first part, we had Sierra Barnett with the Wilson County Democratic Party. Now we're joined by the two Senate candidates on the Democratic ticket, Joni Cochran and Lindsey Patrick Wright. Let me say good morning to both of you and turn both of your mics up here. Good morning.
10: Good morning.
6: And we welcome you, of course. We'll first have you tell about yourself, and then we're going to get Joni to start, and then Lindsey, you'll be next. But Joni, tell us about yourself.
10: Well, thank you for having me this morning. It's good to see you again, Coleman. My name is Joni Cochran. I'm running for Tennessee Senate District 17, which covers all of Wilson County, part of Davidson County. And I am a mother, grandmother, businesswoman, teacher, community volunteer, done a little bit of everything in Wilson County.
6: And bridge player at the senior center.
10: Yes, sir. I haven't played in a couple of weeks because I've been busy on the campaign trail, and I miss them dearly. But I'm keeping up my skills online, shall we say. but I spent 27 years in the retail tax business, and it was the tax business that brought me to Tennessee in 2002. I operated a small business in Mount Juliet for about 8 years, and then I got teaching credentials in early childhood education, and I taught Montessori preschool for a few years. I jumped into politics after Covenant because I was teaching when that happened, and the reality of all of that hit me, and I was unhappy with the response that our legislature had in the wake of that event, and so I ran for office in 2024 and learned a lot about campaigning, learned a lot about politics, learned a lot about how to be a candidate and fundraise, and so I am back seeking the seat that is currently available in the Tennessee State Senate.
6: All right, Lindsey, it is your turn. Tell us about yourself.
11: Well, thank you, Coleman, and thanks for having us. My name's Lindsey Patrick Wright. I am a mom. I'm a librarian by profession, and I'm a community organizer here in Wilson County. Alongside Sierra, we've helped rebuild the Wilson County Democrat Party. I grew up in rural Arkansas in a town not too dissimilar from Watertown. So I would say that Southern Democrats are different from, let's say, New York Democrats, because I can proudly say I know how to shuck corn, snap beans, and work a whiz-bang chicken plucker. However, we moved to Tennessee when I was about 14 years old, and I've spent my entire adult life here in Tennessee working in public libraries. Most recently, I managed the Downtown Children's Department of the National Public Library, and then my most recent library gig has been Southeast Region, which is the very part of Davidson County that this district covers. Now, I've spent the past 4 years here in Wilson County organizing around public schools, defending our public teachers and our public librarians, sensible gun reform, and we've done it successfully, I'm proud to say, at a local level, only to see our state representatives undo all of that work and go against what their community wants. So I decided if I want to be part of systemic change, I need to be part of the system. So that is why I stepped up to run for this seat.
6: All right. Well, you both are running for State Senate for District 17, which covers all of Wilson County and a portion of Davidson County, the Hermitage and Donaldson to the airport, some of Antioch. But to set stage, Mark Pody is the Republican incumbent. He ran unopposed in the last election and now has a Republican contender, and not one but two Democrats that are vying for the seat, that being you two. What made you want to run for this seat? And Lindsey, we'll start with you.
11: Well, thank you. I certainly did not wake up one morning deciding that I wanted to be a politician. I think that would make me a little bit crazy. However, I was seeing our community rise up here in Wilson County and say, this is not the direction we want our county to go in. and our organizing and advocacy efforts were working. We got resolutions passed through the school board and through the county commission. The book banning started abating, again, only to see our representatives turn around and pass them into state laws. So basically, to me, that was them saying, we don't care what our community wants. We are going to do whatever, as Sierra was saying, DC is telling us to do, not what our community wants. So working in a public library, everyone that walks through the door of a public library, I don't ask them if they're a Republican or Democrat, what their religion is, what neighborhood they live in. What I ask them is, how can I help you? And to me, that's what the government should be. But that's not what we're seeing here in Tennessee.
6: Okay. Joni, what made you want to run for this seat?
10: Well, to put it simply, the Senate is where I belong. My knowledge, experience, and skills that I bring from having been in the tax business, having been a small business owner, having been an educator, I think provides unique blend of skills and knowledge and so forth that are relevant to the work that a senator does. I had a conversation with a friend recently about my previous run and talking about all the woulda, shoulda, couldas, right? And she said something that I thought was very insightful. She said, Joni, you know, how many votes did you get in that race? And I said, well, 9,508. You know, that's a number that sticks with you when it's your first run, right? And she said, you know, to me, that race was not where you were meant to be. She said those votes were your sign of land. And what she meant by that was it was like the dove that brought the olive branch back to Noah's Ark. It was a sign of land. It's not where you should have been at the time, but it's a sign that you're on the right path. And your time, your seat will come. The Senate seat, I think, is where I belong. I have been working in this community since I landed here over 20 years ago, serving on Leadership Wilson Board, the Habitat for Humanity Board, the Mount Juliet Chamber Board, worked with Mark Hinesley for several years, was a chamber ambassador. I volunteered with the Adult Learning Center. I tutored GED candidates. And I'm currently serving with the NAACP on their executive committee here in Wilson County. So I have invested in Wilson County since I moved here a long time ago. Made this my home. My daughter graduated from the University of Tennessee. My granddaughter is in public school here. I want to bring some sense of community back to Wilson County from a political standpoint. You know, there was a time when our elected representatives led agriculture policy, for example, and we haven't had that kind of representation for at least 15 years. I want to bring that. Now, how am I going to do that? Because that's the next question usually, and that is, I am not afraid to surround myself with people who are smarter than I am on any subject. So I'm somebody who listens, and I've spent the last 18 months working on this campaign, actually, and I've done it by listening to the people who live here and understanding what it is they want and what they want from their elected representatives.
6: All right, staying with you, what are your top three campaign issues that you hope will resonate with voters?
10: Well, my top three are to preserve farmland, protect public schools, defend civil rights. Now, farmland. So when I had my last run, you might recall that the Hillwood Company, tried to come in and take over a very rich part of Wilson County's farmland. And I was deep in the middle of that. I was at all the protests. I was at the hearings. And it was a great example of the community coming together and saying, no, we're not going to stand for this. This is too important to our way of life here. Wilson County is home to 118 century farms, three pioneer farms, and that's something that we need to take seriously and protect at all costs. And then moving on to protecting schools, again, I have an investment in public education. I've talked a lot about how, in my personal experience, public school probably saved my life. It It's the great equalizer, as they say. It gives kids who are in disadvantaged or depressed circumstances an opportunity to thrive and grow and actually be successful in life. And I have to say, I wouldn't be sitting here if that weren't the case. When it comes to defending civil rights, I believe that the current Tennessee General Assembly has done nothing but attack civil rights across the board. It's not just any one particular group, although they have focused on, in my opinion, have focused on minorities in an outsized way. But if we don't do something to preserve the rights that we all have and that we all enjoy, then none of us are going to have any. Those are the top three. There's certainly more. I could dive deeper if you like, but
6: okay. All right, Lindsay, the same question to you. What are your top three issues?
11: Thank you, Coleman. I think one of our biggest issues that we have in Tennessee is that we are a non-voting state, and that is because the community's trust in democracy has been eroded. They believe that they do not have government officials who are going to stand up for what they believe in. So one of my biggest issues is restoring Tennessee's faith in democracy. And one of the ways that we can do that is to flip one of these seats. Now, I don't want the Tennessee legislature to be all Democratic, because that doesn't represent Tennessee. But neither does what we have right now at the Tennessee legislature. So I think we need more Democrats in office to create some balance and to help restore that faith. One of the things I'm most proud of in our campaign is that people are telling me that they have registered to vote for the first time in their life because in me they see a fighter who will fight for their family's interests. My second issue is public education. I've spent my entire career working alongside public teachers, students, and families, and I understand that public education is the foundation of strong communities. And I also want to focus on women's health. And I don't just mean reproductive health. I mean full women's health, maternal health, perimenopausal health. A healthy community starts by having affordable access to health care. So women's health is going to be one of my biggest issues.
6: All right, this is the Democratic primary, so you need voters to pull a Democratic ballot on August 6th to make you the nominee to run against the Republican nominee in the November midterm. Lindsay, what makes you the best candidate?
11: Thank you. You know, I have the people of District 17 are very diverse, our land is diverse, and I have lived, worked, and served in all of the different. I grew up on a farm. I have spent most of my career working in urban settings, and I've lived in suburban settings. So I represent most of the people that live in District 17 because I have walked in their shoes my whole life. I have incredible support online. Coleman, I wish that these elections were not decided online and on social media, but that's the game that it is now. And I've got more than 60,000 followers who've been following me because I've been helping make government more transparent and accountable so that they can understand and be part of the process. Our campaign also has incredible momentum. I have more than 50 volunteers. I've been endorsed by multiple state representatives, this last state senator to flip a seat Democratic, and many different organizations that I believe in, such as the SEIU Union. I used to be a member of them as well. But also, I believe that our campaign is the strongest because people need a fighter right now. And I have a proven record of fighting for the people of District 17.
6: All right, Joni, same question. What makes you the best candidate?
10: Well, I have consistently focused on the things that matter to people most. I've consistently focused on roads and groceries and the fact that they're too expensive, and schools and taxes and how all of that works and how the state is actually doing a disservice to people who aren't billionaires. I have consistently focused on the importance of workers organizing through unions so that they can demand participation in profits. And I've also consistently focused on clawing back corporate giveaways and closing corporate loopholes. Excuse me. I'm the only candidate in the race that has also been talking to and listening to the forgotten middle. So I come equipped with not just knowledge, experience, and skill, but an entire palette, if you will, of things that will be relevant and will have me ready to do the work on day one.
6: Well, we've actually gone over a little bit already, but 10 seconds from each of you is a last-minute voter appeal.
11: Well, thank you so much. I've got a robust

0: Well, I wish you a wonderful day. The 8 a.m. news on WANT, WCOR, WKDA, W270DM, and W252DU Lebanon is brought to you by First Financial Bank.
1: Access Tennessee News, I'm Carlin Cochran. A Hermitage woman lost more than $1,200 after scammers posing as Davidson County Sheriff's Office deputies convinced her to send money through a payment app for a relative's supposed pretrial release. Christy Mathis realized she'd been scammed after seeing a similar TV report. Officials say the Sheriff's Office never requests payments by phone, gift card, cryptocurrency, or mobile app and urge anyone receiving such calls to verify them directly. Students at Elizabethton High School celebrated the premiere of Murder 101, a three-part documentary series following their investigation into the decades-old Redhead murders. The red carpet event was held at Bonnie Kate Theater. The project, led by sociology teacher Alex Campbell, documents the students' work during their 2024-25 school year. All three episodes are now streaming on Amazon Prime. More news in 30 seconds.
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1: Movie fans are heading to Chattanooga, where the Tennessee Aquarium is one of just 25 U.S. theaters showing Christopher Nolan's The Odyssey on true IMAX 70mm film. 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More than 2,500 tickets have already been sold to visitors from 23 states. The nearly three-hour film is rated R. Carlin Cochran, Access Tennessee News.
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7: We'll have partly to mostly cloudy skies for today with a chance of showers yet again. High temperatures will be in the upper 80s. Partly cloudy tonight, lows in the lower 70s, and then partly cloudy with afternoon showers and thunderstorms for our Thursday, highs around 90. 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They know auctions. With your severe view forecast, I'm Drew Richards.
8: Thanks, Drew. It's 75 right now at your home for Old Country. 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Now at traffic, here's Chuck.
9: Good morning. There's a couple of spots out here where it's running a little bit slow. No surprise, really, on 65 South here at Trinity Lane as that traffic continues to build now on 24. Just now starting a little bit heavy westbound. 24 at Bell Road coming in right now from Murfreesboro, Rutherford County up through the Antioch area. Hey, don't let a slipping transmission make things worse on your car or truck. If you're having transmission problems, it's okay. 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I'm Commander Chuck, your on-time traffic.
8: 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Our next update on traffic comes you at 8:15. 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

If you've been on television more than five times describing what the tornado sounded like, you might be a redneck. If you've ever cut your grass and found a car, if your dad walks you to school because you're in the same grade, if you've ever been too drunk to fish, you might be a redneck.

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0: You might be a redneck. 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And I keep telling them, I said, you're going to be real surprised when you get to heaven and St. Peter says, y'all get in the truck, we going up the big house. 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
1: you might be a redneck.
0: We have words in the South they don't have in other parts of the country. Now, you come to the South, we have words like yumpty. 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Nah, G. You don't do?

0: to meet women. If you smoked during your wedding, you might be a redneck. And last but not least, if you see a sign that says say no to crack and it reminds you to pull your jeans up. Thank you so much. Thank you for coming out tonight. God bless you. Thank you again.
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0: Today's stars and the legends, Real Country, the Oak Ridge Boys. And coming up, we've got George Burge and Luke Bryan. Lainey Wilson was before the Oaks. We'll have the Family Men and your forecast coming up. 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Now a traffic, here's Chuck.
1: Well, good morning. We've watched that traffic increase quite a bit with that volume on 65 North, trying to get up through Spring Hill through that southern portion of Williamson County. Slow down, no surprise. 65 South at Trinity Lane. It continues to build in from Murfreesboro, Rutherford County on 24 West as you head up through the Antioch area. 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It's okay. 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I'm Commander Chuck. You're on-time traffic.
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0: George Burge, Luke Bryan, Ride. Coming up, we've got more of your favorites on Rural Country. 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

0: 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Now at traffic, here's Chuck.
1: Good morning. Still seeing slow traffic, 65 southbound here, trying to get down past Trinity Lane. It's heavy, but it's moving. 24 westbound at Bell Road as that traffic continues to build in from Murfreesboro, Rutherford County on 24 up through the Antioch area. 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I'm Commander Chuck, your on-time traffic.
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11: We'll have partly to mostly cloudy skies for today with a chance of showers yet again. High temperatures will be in the upper 80s. Partly cloudy tonight, lows in the lower 70s, and then partly cloudy with afternoon showers and thunderstorms for our Thursday. Highs around 90. 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With your severe view forecast, I'm Drew Richards.
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0: Eric Church on Real Country Talladega. Coming up, Morgan Wallen, more of your favorites. News, weather, the top of the hour. Eddie Poole will be in. He's going to do his Lebanon report over the telephone today. Lots of new, lots of dirt moving in our community of Lebanon, and he's going to break it down for us, let us know what's coming, what to expect. Have you noticed the fencing around Ruby Tuesdays? You know, Ruby's closed down, so maybe he'll know about that, too. Stay tuned. That's coming up at 9:05. John Langford is out of the office until Friday. He'll be back on the radio with us on Monday. 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
1: Access Tennessee News, I'm Carlin Cochran. We're closing in. Early voting for the August election begins July 17th and runs through August 1st, with Election Day set for August 6th. Election officials have opened 3 new early voting locations, bringing the county's total to 15 sites. Voters must present a valid photo ID. Officials remind residents that early voters may use any location, while Election Day voting is limited to each voter's assigned precinct. A Hermitage woman lost more than $1,200 after scammers posing as Davidson County Sheriff's Office deputies convinced her to send money through a payment app for a relative's supposed pretrial release. Christy Mathis realized she'd been scammed after seeing a similar TV report. Officials say the Sheriff's Office never requests payments by phone, gift card, cryptocurrency, or mobile app, and urge anyone receiving such calls to verify them directly.
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1: The University of Tennessee will replace 3 aging residence halls after receiving state approval for a $253 million housing project. North Carrick, South Carrick, and Reese Halls will be replaced with modern housing and academic space for more than 1,300 students. UT says the project supports record enrollment topping 40,000 students. Construction will be completed in phases, with new buildings opening in 2028 and 2029. Carlin Cochran, Access.

0: Maple in Lebanon.
1: We'll have partly to mostly cloudy skies for today with a chance of showers yet again. High temperatures will be in the upper 80s. Partly cloudy tonight, lows in the lower 70s, and then partly cloudy with afternoon showers and thunderstorms for our Thursday, highs around 90. 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

0: And of course, it is the third Wednesday. We always love talking to our friend Eddie Poole. And of course, it's the Lebanon Update. Eddie, first, I'm going to say good morning to you.
1: Good morning, MJ. It's good to be with you as always.
0: Well, I try to share information. It's always great to have you in. You work so hard on these updates. I appreciate it. I just saw something that is talking about Cleanway Cleaners. Looks like it's been sold. I'm not sure if it's going to be a cleaner's or if they're going to do something else with that property. So I wanted to add that into our Lebanon update. There's been a lot of chatter about that. Speaking of a lot of chatter, there's been a lot of chatter about the Ruby Tuesdays location. There's a fence around there. Do you know anything?
1: You know, the only thing I know is I saw a fence going up, and I went over and asked the fence guy if he knew what was going in, and the fence guy says, all I know is they told me to put up a fence.
0: I like that. That's a good fence guy for sure. All right, let's get started. Thanks for your time today. We're going to start with Love Way Church. They're now their new location, 231 south of I-40. What can you

0: You tell us about that.
1: Yeah, they opened up a couple of months ago. The church did. It's a beautiful building. Seats 650-ish people. But it's beautiful, beautiful building. But at the corner of the building, they've opened up Cafe Elise. You've probably seen the signs all over town. I think they've even got a billboard about it. So, but it's a coffee shop, and it'll be open 7 days a week. Sundays and Wednesdays, it'll actually close 5 minutes before worship time, so that the baristas can go to church. But anyway, yeah, I stopped by and got a sugar-free white chocolate latte, and it was good stuff.
0: Well, you discovered something recently. You were telling me about last time you were here, discount appliance. Tell us about that.
1: Yeah, I was looking for a dishwasher. Mine kind of went out at the house. And so I just started looking, and I found Discount Appliance, and apparently they just opened up, like, in March. And you would never know they were there. It's at 212 Hartman Drive, and it's at, like, a warehouse. There's a sign that says Discount Appliance, and it points to the back. It's 212 Hartman, but it's a scratch-and-dent store, appliance store. And I got my dishwasher. Don't even know where the scratch was on it. They installed it quickly. I don't know that they would guarantee this, but they actually installed it in a couple hours after I went there.
0: Wow. Well, thanks for telling us about that. Yeah, thanks for telling us about that. It's Discount Appliance at 212 Hartman Drive, scratch and dent appliance store. You know, a lot of times you don't see where there's maybe a ding or a scratch, so that's good to know. Roasted Coconut, what's the update there?
1: Yeah, so they've had a presence over on the square for a few years. They've actually gone back to their roots. They've gone back to their food truck, and they've got a home there at Lester Farms. And you know, you have to go to Lester Farms to get it, but that's a good place. You can pick up some fresh vegetables while you're there, too. And that's at 522 Hartman Drive.
0: All right. Wawa, there's a lot of conversation about the Wawa opening.
1: There is. Last I heard, they were really working hard to be open before August 13th. And the reason for that is that's the start of the Wilson County Fair, and they want to catch that traffic.
0: Oh, I bet they do. You know, Wilson County is definitely well-caffeinated. Dutch Brothers is coming to South Cumberland, but I know there's something coming on West Main, speaking of coffee, but let's go to Dutch Brothers first.
1: Yeah, Dutch Brothers is going over at the 231 car sales next door to that. And it's in that gravel lot. I don't know about the timeline. They really haven't started moving any dirt yet there, but that's what I'm told is going.
0: Over on Hartman Drive, I see a lot of advertising for Marco's Pizza. They say it's really good. You say we've got one coming.
1: Got one coming over on Hartman next to the new Dollar General in that store. It'll be the unit on the right. There's one on the left, a unit, and I've heard a possible coffee shop going in there, but I don't think that's in stone yet. But, yeah, Marco's is actually my go-to pizza place in Mount Juliet.
0: All right. Sam's Club, a lot of chatter about this one, too. What do you know?
1: Well, they're opening up on July 30th.
0: There you go.
1: You've been able to get gas there for several months. The interesting thing about this Sam's Club is that it's the new prototype of the all-future Sam's Clubs. They actually started, it was supposed to open up in January. They started building it out, and then they decided that the new prototype in Austin wasn't working right. So they just ripped all the guts out and pushed the opening back.
0: All right. Well, we appreciate that, Sam's. Target, there's been a lot of talk about that, too. It was on again, off again. What do you know about that one?
1: Well, they're doing a lot of site work there.
0: Oh, good.
1: I mentioned it last month, that it's not going to be a super Target. It's going to be a regular Target. But they're probably 8 months to a year from opening.
0: Well, we're going to move on to Hatton Steakhouse. They're doing a lot of the site prep work. There's a lot of action going on there. What do you know?
1: There is. They run into several challenges along the way, but they're still working really hard to bring some a good steakhouse to Lebanon. And so we wish them the best, and as they continue trying to, you know, get past all the hurdles they've got.
0: All right, Crunch Fitness, we see something happening.
1: Yeah, they're ripping off the front of the old Bargain Hut building. That's over behind Burger King on West Main. And last I heard, they're shooting for around September or October to be opening.
0: All right, Barrio Burrito. Now, I've seen a lot of, it looks like they're almost done. What's the update there?
1: I went by last week. They're putting in the countertops, and they said they've got a couple of inspections coming up, but they told me they hope to be open in a couple of weeks.
0: All right. Well, that's going to be quick. Common Ground Coffee and Books, that's coming to Lebanon.
1: Yeah, it's coming to 304 Hill Street. That's over across from the train station over there. And their goal, they say, is to bring the community together over coffee and a good book.
0: All right.
1: They hope to be open around August.
0: Excellent. Well, we were excited. There was an old gas station. It used to be a tire shop. Don't worry, folks. The tire shop has moved to a new location, but they've cleared that out, and now we've got a 7-Brew Coffee coming across from Hardee's.
1: That's right. That's right. We don't have a timeline on that yet, but they've certainly cleared the way for 7-Brew there.
0: All right. Hot Works is coming to West Main right next to Duncan.
1: Yeah, Hot Works, the concept is it's 24/7 fitness concept, and it combines infrared sauna for workouts like cycling and Pilates and yoga. And the idea is that you get a high-efficient workout in a shorter amount of time. Now, I went by a few days ago, and I regularly do spin class and work out and stuff. And she gave me a preview, and I didn't take the full their spin class. I do 45 minutes of Sports Village. Their spin class is 15 minutes.
0: Okay.
1: And for the upcoming video, I did just a few minutes of spin. Then I did some rowing, and I did some other cardio. I was sweating like crazy and blowing a little hard, and I didn't go the full 15 minutes.
0: Wow, so it sounds like it's a really good workout.
1: Yeah, it is. It is.
0: All right.
1: And quick.
0: Yeah, the cubes of Sparta Pike. What is that?
1: Yeah, it's four large warehouse buildings that they're building over there for distribution and manufacturing. I've had some people asking about that. That location is not far from I-40 on the way to Watertown on Sparta Pike.
0: And you've got an update on the Walmart Supercenter that's going to be built on near Wilson Farms.
1: Yeah, it's over at 109 and Callis Road, and it'll be located on those 33 acres over there. They're still doing a lot of site work over there, and we'll keep an eye on that.
0: All right, Eddie, you did a great job as always. I'll let you finish things out.
1: Hey, we really appreciate everybody listening this morning. And if you know somebody that needs to buy or sell a home, I'd really appreciate it if you connect them to us. I'm Eddie with Eddie Poole Team at Benchmark Realty. We love to lead people home.
0: Yeah, Eddie Poole is leading people home. Eddie, thank you so much. It's time now for the Brainiac Minute.
2: It's time for the Brainiac Minute. Get ready. Here's your host, John Boyce.
3: 227 years ago today, the Rosetta Stone was discovered. In 1799, a French captain discovered the tablet while he was in Egypt with Napoleon's forces. The stone included a decree issued in ancient Egyptian and ancient Greek. It was the first ancient text to be discovered that was written in both languages. This feature allowed archaeologists who were already familiar with Greek to begin to decipher Egyptian hieroglyphics for the very first time. While several other decrees have been discovered since the Rosetta Stone was found, it remains the most significant key to translating ancient Egyptian texts and unlocking hundreds, if not thousands, of years of history. Wednesday nights at Cedar City Brewing, I host two free, family-friendly Brainiac trivia games. With plenty of space on the third floor overlooking the downtown square here in Lebanon, it's a great time for all. There will be history questions, geography, arts and literature, as well as plenty of pop culture with movies, television, music, and so much more. So whether you're a seasoned trivia player or a first-timer, come on out and have some fun. It's every single Wednesday at 7 o'clock on the third floor of Cedar City Brewing right here in Lebanon. To keep up with all of my Brainiac events, follow Brainiac Trivia on Facebook and Instagram.
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Thank you to Randy's Heat and Air for being a sponsor on the morning show of Real Country. All right, here we go. It's Opry Brain Teaser time. We give out clues Wednesday, Thursday, Friday. After Friday's clue, that's when you call in. Identify the artist. We'll set you up with a couple of tickets to go anytime you want to go to the Grand Ole Opry. And the tickets are good through 2027, so you've got plenty of time to figure out when you want to go. Here's our first clue of the week. I'm starting to read how you do the Opry Brain Teaser. Here's our clue. This singer's career spans more than 40 years as a singer, songwriter, television personality, and crossover pioneer from Christian music to mainstream pop. Are you ready? That's our first clue. This singer's career spans more than 40 years as a singer, songwriter, television personality, crossover pioneer from Christian music to mainstream pop. That's our first clue. Another clue coming up tomorrow, third and final clue on Friday for your chance to win from Real Country and the Grand Ole Opry.

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6: We'll have partly to mostly cloudy skies for today with a chance of showers yet again. High temperatures will be in the upper 80s. Partly cloudy tonight, lows in the lower 70s, and then partly cloudy with afternoon showers and thunderstorms for our Thursday, highs around 90. 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With your severe view forecast, I'm Drew Richards.
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0: Alabama, Real Country, Dirk Bentley, Riley Green, and Luke Combs, too. Kane Brown on the way. It's time now for the Birthday Club. Let's get to it. It's Wednesday, July 15th, 197th day of 2026, 168 days left until the end of the year. Taylor Kinney, the actor, is 45 today. Happy birthday to Terry O'Quinn. He is 74 today. On this date, in 1961, Whispering Bill Anderson became a member of the Grand Ole Opry. A happy anniversary to Aaron and Thea. They are celebrating their wedding anniversary today. It's Aaron and Thea Tippin celebrating an anniversary. Happy anniversary. Happy birthday to musician Owen Hale. He's a drummer. He's celebrating his birthday. Lana Perella is 49 today. She's an actress. Mac McAnally is celebrating his 69th birthday today. Happy birthday to Mac. Actor Brian Austin Green is 53. Scott Foley is 54 today. Comedian Eddie Griffin is 58 today. Actor-director Forrest Whitaker is 65. And Linda Ronstadt is celebrating her birthday today. She is 80 today, so happy birthday to her. Now, let's take a look in our birthday club, see who's celebrating on this Wednesday, July 15th. We want to say happy birthday to Colette Stoffel. She's celebrating a birthday today. Colette, happy birthday. Bart Walker is celebrating a birthday today. Tyler McDaniel, happy birthday. Krista Davis, happy birthday to you. Tisha Morris is celebrating today. Kevin Etheridge has a birthday. Janie Bray is celebrating a birthday today. Also, Bobby Vaughn has a birthday, and Teresa Matthews, happy birthday to you. If you're celebrating whatever the occasion, we hope it's a great one from all of us at Real Country.
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1: News this hour from Town Hall, I'm John Scott. Heavy downpours are still drenching South Texas with the possibility of dangerous flash flooding. The storms began Tuesday with downpours washing out roads and leading to dozens of high water rescues in counties near the Mexican border. Flash flood warnings are in effect, and the Texas governor has issued disaster declarations. Dozens of counties in Kerr County, where catastrophic flooding last year killed more than 100 people. Officials say they're in contact with summer camps that are at risk. There have been no reports of deaths or injuries. The National Weather Service says as much as 20 inches may fall. The U.S. has reimposed a blockade on Iran after Tehran's attacks on ships in the Strait of Hormuz. The blockade comes at a critical time.
2: All of this comes as the Strait of Hormuz, the narrow mouth of the Persian Gulf, through which about a fifth of all crude oil and natural gas traded once passed in peacetime, has become the key issue over trying to end the Iran war. And as these attacks on ships have continued, and as U.S. airstrikes have gone on against Iran for days, and Iran has retaliated against Middle East allies of America, this has really called into question whether or not there will be any sort of permanent end to the Iran war.
1: Correspondent John Gambrell reporting from Dubai, United Arab Emirates. A call for more protection amid dangerous times for judges around the country.
3: Supreme Court Justice Amy Coney Barrett has told lawmakers that a sharp increase in threats targeting her and other justices is increasingly encroaching on their personal and family lives. Barrett, along with liberal Justice Elena Kagan, testified to Congress on Tuesday, a rare event for members of the high court. With violence and intimidation on the rise nationwide, the justices are seeking millions of dollars to enhance security to help keep judges safe across the country. Bob Agner reporting.
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0: to kick off our 10 o'clock hour. Good morning to you. Heidi Ho, neighbors MJ, and the Real Country Crew are live from the DT McCalls & Sons studios in Lebanon, Tennessee. Coming up, we've got Get Cooking with Paula Deen. Thanks to Wes Dugan, our local business spotlight today, Will & Co. 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
1: Mitch Anthony here with today's Daily Dose. This is not your average everyday grandpa. No, sir. Every day of the week, Mr. B goes to the health club with his teenage grandson and works out on weights and spends an hour on the treadmill. Grandpa, by the way, is 72. He believes that taking care of your body is how you take care of your mind. A sluggish body eventually leads to a lethargic mind, he told me. When your body is in shape, your mind stays sharp, quick, alert. If you're willing to let your house go to waste, it's just a matter of time before you stop caring for the inhabitant as well. I recently saw a study by a gerontologist that started people in retirement homes on a weightlifting program each day. Without fail, each participant's strength and energy levels increased, along with their vitality and zest for living. The youngest person in the study was 84. The oldest was 96. How we treat our bodies is often a reflection of how much regard we have for our mind's potentials and inner abilities. We hear much talk about the mind-body connection, and I think it starts with the body. If you want to improve your state of mind, you can start by minding your body. This is Mitch Anthony reminding you once again that life is whatever you make it. 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

0: coming up, our local business spotlight. We've got a great one for you. We love our local businesses. We get it because we are one, too.
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0: 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But, you know, that's unique in a radio station. 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

0: 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Coming up, we've got more of your favorite songroll country.
1: Tell me something
0: good. Oh, I got something good to tell you. 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
1: 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The Wilson County Sheriff's Office Criminal Investigations Division is seeking the public's assistance with a theft that occurred on June 1st, 2026 in the Whippoorwill Road, Simmons Bluff Road area. A trailer containing a lawnmower, leaf blower, and weed eater was stolen between 4 a.m. and 2 p.m. The items stolen were described by the owner as one 2021 14-foot Big Tex trailer model, black in color with a mesh gate. A spare tire was mounted on the passenger side, while on the driver's side was the equipment rack holding the leaf blower and weed eater. The Wilson County Sheriff's Office is offering a $500 reward for information leading to the arrest and successful prosecution of the persons responsible.
2: This is Sheriff Robert Bryan. If you have information on this crime or any other crime, contact the Crime Stoppers line at 444-JAIL. Callers will remain anonymous.
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7: We'll have partly to mostly cloudy skies for today with a chance of showers yet again. High temperatures will be in the upper 80s. Partly cloudy tonight, lows in the lower 70s, and then partly cloudy with afternoon showers and thunderstorms for our Thursday. Highs around 90. 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With your severe view forecast, I'm Drew Richards.
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Country and Kid Myself. 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We've got the sweetest little pup. 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She is a cutie pie. She'd make a great addition to any family. She's active and fun, but she also likes to hang out with you, too. She's on our Facebook page. 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Stay tuned. The Adopt-A-Pet program is coming up. We'll tell you all about Toshina with the Adopt-A-Pet program, thanks to BJ's Trailers.

0: Vince Gill on Real Country and Cinderella. Reba McEntire before that. Coming up, Kentucky Headhunters news and weather at the top of the hour. Right now, let's get into the Adopt-A-Pet program. Want to thank longtime advertiser BJ's Trailers. 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

Today's stars and the legends, real country Kentucky headhunters. And we've had Doug Phelps and Ricky Phelps on the show before. They recently were thinking about them. They lost their dad, Arthur Lee Phelps. He passed away on July 2nd. So we're thinking about them. And that does it for the morning show. Hope you have a great rest of your day. It's going to be hot. Looks like we could have some rain. Just a slight chance. So we'll talk about that throughout the day here at Real Country. And, of course, keep you updated and weather aware. Be safe, be well, and make good choices. Remember to treat others the way you want to be treated. We'll see you in the morning.

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1: Access Tennessee News, I'm Carlin Cochran. We're closing in. Early voting for the August election begins July 17th and runs through August 1st, with Election Day set for August 6th. Election officials have opened 3 new early voting locations, bringing the county's total to 15 sites. Voters must present a valid photo ID. Officials remind residents that early voters may use any location, while Election Day voting is limited to each voter's assigned precinct. A Hermitage woman lost more than $1,200 after scammers posing as Davidson County Sheriff's Office deputies convinced her to send money through a payment app for a relative's supposed pretrial release. Christy Mathis realized she'd been scammed after seeing a similar TV report. Officials say the Sheriff's Office never requests payments by phone, gift card, cryptocurrency, or mobile app, and urge anyone receiving such calls to verify them directly.
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1: The University of Tennessee will replace 3 aging residence halls after receiving state approval for a $253 million housing project. North Carrick, South Carrick, and Reese Halls will be replaced with modern housing and academic space for more than 1,300 students. UT says the project supports record enrollment topping 40,000 students. Construction will be completed in phases, with new buildings opening in 2028 and 2029. Carlin Cochran, Access Tennessee News.
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7: We'll have partly to mostly cloudy skies for today, with a chance of showers yet again. High temperatures will be in the upper 80s. Partly cloudy tonight, lows in the lower 70s, and then partly cloudy with afternoon showers and thunderstorms for our Thursday. Highs around 90. 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They know auctions. With your severe view forecast, I'm Drew Richards.

farm is kind of laid back. Ain't much an old country bullock me can't hack. It's early to rise, early in the sack. I thank God I'm a country boy.

So I understand that tequila experts say we should be drinking our tequila out of what they call tequila flutes. I guess instead of drinking straight out of the bottle,

0: River O' Love. It's George Strait in Real Country. Shotgun Taylor here. Speaking of love, Americans apparently really love their ice cream. According to new research, 95% of people have at least one scoop every week. And the average person is putting away about 11 scoops weekly. I need to up my game. Over the summer, Americans, they say, eat enough ice cream to fill up 113 football stadiums.
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0: Happy birthday, Luke Bryan, turning the big 5-0 on Friday. Hey, great news for minors in the great state of South Carolina. The state has finally lifted the age restriction on pinball. Yes, pinball. Believe it or don't, the state just got rid of a quirky law that's been on the books since 1959, banning children under the age of 18 from playing the classic arcade game. The ban was actually traced back to the 1930s when early pinball machines had no flippers and were basically games of pure chance. People bet on them, and authorities tied them to gambling and organized crime.
1: And the match is about to begin.
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9: We'll have partly to mostly cloudy skies for today with a chance of showers yet again. High temperatures will be in the upper 80s. Partly cloudy tonight, lows in the lower 70s, and then partly cloudy with afternoon showers and thunderstorms for our Thursday, highs around 90. 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With your severe view forecast, I'm Drew Richards.
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0: This John Party ain't always the cowboy, but we know most times it most certainly is. It's Real Country. Shotgun Taylor here, putting Earl Thomas Conley in your ears in seconds. Please stand by.
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1: Access Tennessee News. I'm Will Lovely. Near Chattanooga, a Bledsoe County woman has been arrested for a second time in an animal hoarding case that officials say involves more than 100 animals. Carolyn Ruth Adkins was previously charged in a separate hoarding case involving some 200 animals back in 2019. Now investigators say this newest case involves nearly 100 animals, including dogs, puppies, kittens, birds, and gerbils. The discovery was made Tuesday. The Ray County Animal Shelter says they're leading the rescue effort in this case and are in need of all the help they can get. Police are announcing a major drug bust in Warren County, netting more than two dozen arrests. McMinnville police say the months-long operation aimed to dismantle the illegal distribution of methamphetamine, crack cocaine, and illegal prescription medications in the county. The department reported that 24 indictments were served, along with 26 individuals being arrested. The operation was called Freedom Revoked. More news in 30 seconds.
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1: Cleanup continues along the Macon and Trousdale County line following an overturned tanker truck carrying chemicals. Overnight, some neighbors were asked to evacuate the area as first responders worked in the scene. The Macon County Sheriff's Office reported that a driver of a tractor-trailer lost control and rolled over near the Green Cove Road and Highway 141 area Tuesday afternoon. Residents within a half mile of the crash were requested to evacuate as crews managed the spill. Will Dudley, Access Tennessee News.
3: 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Graveside services for Charles Casey Hamblin, age 91, of Mount Juliet, will be today at 12:30 p.m. at Mount Juliet Memorial Gardens. Bond Memorial Chapel is in charge of arrangements. Services for Betty Scott, age 93, of Lebanon, will be at 1 p.m. today at Sellers Funeral Home in Lebanon. Services for Timothy Michael McCord, age 56, will be today from 2 until 3 p.m. at Sellers Funeral Home in Mount Juliet. Services for Doris Faye Lester Powers, age 85, of Lebanon, will be tomorrow at 1 p.m. at Sellers Funeral Home in Lebanon. Services for Joanne Ash Minot, age 89, of Lebanon, will be at 4 p.m. tomorrow at Ligon and Bobo Funeral Home. A celebration of life for Todd Dwight Southworth, age 63, will be tomorrow at 5 p.m. at Providence Church. Sellers Funeral Home in Lebanon is in charge of arrangements. A memorial service for Richard Thomas Davis, age 73, of Watertown, will be from 10 a.m. till noon Saturday at Hunter Funeral Home.

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2: We'll have partly to mostly cloudy skies for today with a chance of showers yet again. High temperatures will be in the upper 80s. Partly cloudy tonight, lows in the lower 70s, and then partly cloudy with afternoon showers and thunderstorms for our Thursday, highs around 90. 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With your severe view forecast, I'm Drew Richards.
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14: 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It's MJ and the Real Country Crew. I sure hope you're having a great day. Be sure to join us on the morning show Monday through Friday, 6 a.m. until 11 a.m. for the most music for your morning drive. 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

0: Toby Keith in Real Country. The School of Hospitality Management at Penn State University is opening its famous Introduction to Brewed Alcoholic Beverages course to the general public. For a registration fee of $429, everyday beer lovers age 21 and older can sit alongside college students to master the history, business, and flavor profiles of beer, cider, and mead. Yum. The good news, students get to sample 4 to 5 different alcohol styles per week. The bad news is, apparently there will be homework assignments and, of course, that $429 registration fee.
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9: We'll have partly to mostly cloudy skies for today with a chance of showers yet again. High temperatures will be in the upper 80s. Partly cloudy tonight, lows in the lower 70s, and then partly cloudy with afternoon showers and thunderstorms for our Thursday, highs around 90. 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With your severe view forecast, I'm Drew Richards.
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1: News this hour at Town Hall. I'm Bob Agnew in Washington. There's been another death related to an ICE encounter, this time in Florida.
2: Authorities say a man running from federal officers in northeast Florida was struck and killed early Tuesday morning by a tractor trailer. The 28-year-old was among four occupants of a vehicle that stopped in the parking lot of a gas station and convenience store in St. Augustine. Police say that during the encounter with agents from ICE and Homeland Security investigations, the four fled on foot, with one darting across a busy road into the path of a semi-truck. Florida Highway Patrol spokesman Sergeant Dylan Bryan says the driver stopped and tried to render aid, but the man died at the scene.
1: That is Jennifer King reporting. New blood tests could determine who is likely to develop Alzheimer's.
3: In the study, doctors tested for the presence of a brain protein called p-tau-217, which helps fuel Alzheimer's. Dr. Risa Sperling is with Mass General Brigham Neuroscience Institute.
4: We found that people who have very high levels of this blood test abnormality, p-tau-217, were very likely to progress over time. So 38% of them progressed to impairment within 5 years, and actually up to 78% within 10 years.
1: That's a report from Donna Warder. U.S. stocks drifting higher in early trading.
5: I'm Seth Sitow, and this is Markets in a Minute. Technology stocks are leading markets higher as winners of the AI boom gather strength following several shaky weeks. The S&P 500 rose 0.2% in the first hour of trading Wednesday. The index is on track for its fourth gain in the last 5 days. The Dow added 258 points, that's about 0.5%. The Nasdaq Composite rose 0.3%. Stocks got some help from another report showing that inflation slowed in the U.S. last month. Treasury yields moved lower in the bond market. The yield on the 10-year Treasury fell to 4.56%. Seth Sutel, New York.
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7: We'll have partly to mostly cloudy skies for today with a chance of showers yet again. High temperatures will be in the upper 80s. Partly cloudy tonight, lows in the lower 70s, and then partly cloudy with afternoon showers and thunderstorms for our Thursday. Highs around 90. 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They know auctions. With your severe view forecast, I'm Drew Richards.

0: It's Hardy in real country. Meanwhile, from across the pond, we have word that King Charles III won't be living at Buckingham Palace after its 10-year, $487 million renovation. The monarchy says they want to increase public access to the famous building. That's nice. Actually, I think that he and Camilla spend most of their time at a residence across the street anyway.
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0: Toby Keith on Real Country. The British heavy machinery company JCB has shattered the world land speed record for a modified tractor. The Fast Track 2 reached a top speed of 153.8 miles per hour. To get the 5-ton machine rolling at such high speeds, engineers installed a turbocharged 7.2-liter diesel engine pumping out 1,016 horsepower. 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
5: 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The Wilson County Sheriff's Office Criminal Investigations Division is seeking the public's assistance with a theft that occurred on June 1st, 2026 in the Whippoorwill Road, Simmons Bluff Road area. A trailer containing a lawnmower, leaf blower, and weed eater was stolen between 4 a.m. and 2 p.m. The items stolen were described by the owner as 21 14-foot Big Tex trailer model, black in color with a mesh gate. A spare tire was mounted on the passenger side, while on the driver's side was the equipment rack holding the leaf blower and weed eater. The Wilson County Sheriff's Office is offering a $500 reward for information leading to the arrest and successful prosecution of the persons responsible.
6: This is Sheriff Robert Bryan. 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Callers will remain anonymous.
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12: We'll have partly to mostly cloudy skies for today with a chance of showers yet again. High temperatures will be in the upper 80s. Partly cloudy tonight, lows in the lower 70s, and then partly cloudy with afternoon showers and thunderstorms for our Thursday, highs around 90. 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With your severe view forecast, I'm Drew Richards.
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1: Here's this hour at Town Hall. I'm Bob Agnew in Washington. New kind of blood test may predict if apparently healthy older adults are likely to develop Alzheimer's symptoms in the next 5 or 10 years. Dr. Risa Sperling of the Mass General Brigham Neuroscience Institute says it's too early to start testing healthy individuals.
2: Right now, it's really being utilized in people who already have symptoms of Alzheimer's disease and are thought to have cognitive impairment due to Alzheimer's disease. In this study, we are looking at people who do not yet have symptoms of Alzheimer's disease. They're cognitively unimpaired.
1: Already, large clinical trials are testing whether certain drugs could prevent or at least delay the disease. And if any of those do pan out, doctors will need an easy way to tell who should get them. Throughout most of this month, Town Hall News has been partnering with the international Christian nonprofit relief organization Food for the Poor to rush emergency medical supplies and meals to earthquake victims in Venezuela. As international media attention turns to other headlines, the group's spokesman, Daniel Patino, says help is needed now more than ever.
3: Well, yes. This is actually the moment that matters the most. This is when the cameras leave and the need remains. And again, families don't rebuild their lives overnight. Families that Food for the Poor serves, and even as well as the families that have already been blessed by your listeners, there's still more families that we are seeing day to day that need our help. Every donation counts and is getting to the families right away.
1: Patino adds that a donation banner to help victims can be found at our website, srnnews.com. Heavy smoke from wildfires in Canada and Minnesota is spreading across the Midwest and Northeast, affecting millions with dangerous air pollution. More than 100 wildfires are burning in Canada, and winds are carrying the smoke to the southeast. Warnings stretch all the way to New York. More from townhall.com.
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6: You can expect partly cloudy skies for tonight. Low temperatures will be in the lower 70s. Partly cloudy to start out our Thursday. Afternoon showers and thunderstorms possible yet again. High temperatures will be around 90. Those rain chances go right back up as we head into Friday and Saturday. Partly cloudy skies, a good chance of scattered showers and thunderstorms. Highs in the upper 80s, morning lows in the lower 70s. With your severe view forecast, I'm Storm Specialist Drew Richards.
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0: Brad Paisley on Real Country. The first trailer for Shrek 5 is out, and not everybody is loving it. A lot of the convo online is focused on Fiona, with some fans saying she looks noticeably slimmer, younger, and more polished than they remember. By the way, this is the fifth Shrek movie? 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

0: 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A website has ranked the funniest movies of all time, and according to these people, they say that Monty Python and the Holy Grail is the funniest of all time, followed by Airplane. 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
5: 34 years. That's how long Marsha Blackburn has been in politics. She ran for Congress, State Senate, Congress 8 more times, U.S. Senate twice. 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
6: John Rose.
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7: You can expect partly cloudy skies for tonight. Low temperatures will be in the lower 70s. Partly cloudy to start out our Thursday. Afternoon showers and thunderstorms possible yet again. High temperatures will be around 90. Those rain chances go right back up as we head into Friday and Saturday. Partly cloudy skies, a good chance of scattered showers and thunderstorms. Highs in the upper 80s, morning lows in the lower 70s. With your severe view forecast, I'm Storm Specialist Drew Richards.
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1: News this hour at Town Hall. I'm Bob Agnew in Washington. One person dead, three people still missing after a pontoon boat sank on Tuesday in the waters off of San Francisco.
2: On the boat were mostly family members holding a memorial service. 16 people were rescued. The group was on a three-deck pontoon vessel almost filled to capacity near Alcatraz Island. When crews arrived at the scene, they found the vessel almost fully underwater with the motor still running and leaking fuel. Rescuers have been searching for the missing with divers, helicopters, and boats in open ocean on the western side of the Golden Gate Bridge. I'm Donna Warder.
1: President Trump now wants Immigration and Customs Enforcement to continue those traffic stops.
3: In a Truth Social post, Trump said, quote, "The men and women of ICE are doing a great job, one that has to be done." He also said that in order to remove criminals he claims were let into the country under the previous Democratic administration, we cannot give up on one of ICE's most important and effective crime-fighting tools, the traffic stop. But it comes after Trump administration officials told ICE officers to suspend most vehicle stops after two deadly shootings within a week. The deaths renewed criticism of the agency's enforcement tactics that were widely condemned last winter after the killings of Alex Preddy and Renee Good in Minnesota.
1: Former top lawyer at Goldman Sachs and White House counsel to President Obama, Katherine Remler, scheduled to testify today before the House committee about her relationship with Jeffrey Epstein. More on that ongoing investigation from correspondent Bernie Bennett.
4: Her testimony Wednesday to the House Oversight Committee comes after thousands of documents released by the Justice Department showed an extensive relationship between her and Epstein. She tried to downplay her relationship in more recent statements, calling him a, quote, monster. While Remler announced in February that she would step down from Goldman Sachs on June 30th, she remains an employee at the company. Bernie Bennett, Washington.
1: More of these stories at townhall.com.
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13: You can expect partly cloudy skies for tonight. Low temperatures will be in the lower 70s. Partly cloudy to start out our Thursday. Afternoon showers and thunderstorms possible yet again. High temperatures will be around 90. Those rain chances go right back up as we head into Friday and Saturday. Partly cloudy skies, a good chance of scattered showers and thunderstorms. Highs in the upper 80s, morning lows in the lower 70s. With your severe view forecast, I'm Storm Specialist Drew Richards.
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0: Real Country 98.9, live from the DT McCall and Son studio in Lebanon. Sarah Evans and Perfect. Dirks Bentley right before that. Feel That Fire. Preston Martinez back with you on a Wednesday. And maybe you're feeling that weekend getting closer there. So maybe going to be going out, doing something fun, putting on that smell good, huh? Well, maybe Megan Maroney can help out with that. Yeah, she has officially launched Calliope. And according to Megan, she spent the last year and a half carefully developing the fragrance, making sure it reflected the same emotion and storytelling that defines her music. Well, there you go. And it is available now. You just go to her website. It's Calliope, Megan Maroney's official Calliope website. And get yourself some. Yeah. And got one from Megan Maroney coming up in just a few moments. Also, the music of Randy Travis on the way. So just keep it here on Real Country 98.9.
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Nobody playing.

0: Real Country 98.9, Kenny Chesney and Carry On. I'm Preston Martinez. We got some Drive Time trivia coming up for you. Your chance to win one of our fabulous Real Country lunch bags. If you can give us that correct answer, you got yourself one. And looking for how many? All right, how many? A certain number. 444-9899. Drive Time Trivia coming up for you. Drew Richard's going to take a look at that weather forecast for us. And more stars and legends coming up. Shania Twain on the way. Keep it here on Real Country 98.9.
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8: You can expect partly cloudy skies for tonight. Low temperatures will be in the lower 70s. Partly cloudy to start out our Thursday. Afternoon showers and thunderstorms possible yet again. High temperatures will be around 90. Those rain chances go right back up as we head into Friday and Saturday. Partly cloudy skies, a good chance of scattered showers and thunderstorms. Highs in the upper 80s, morning lows in the lower 70s. With your severe view forecast, I'm Storm Specialist Drew Richards.
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0: It is time to play some Drive Time Trivia. 444-9899. 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Are you ready? Here we go. How many players are there in a soccer team on the field? Yes, big soccer games going on, and the World Cup. In fact, let's see, England and Argentina playing right now, and England leading 1-0. So maybe you are into soccer and you know this one. Give us a call. 444-9899. How many players are there in a soccer team on the field? 444-9899. Shania Twain on Real Country.

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0: 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All the time.

0: Iro Country, do you have an answer for us?
1: Yeah, there's 11 players on my team.
0: There's 11 players. Congratulations. What's your name?
1: Max Height.
0: All right. And where do you live at, Max?
1: Live in Watertown.
0: In Watertown. All right. Are you a soccer fan, Max?
1: Not much of one, but I don't know how many players there is.
0: Yeah. Have you been watching any of the World Cup?
1: No, sure I haven't.
0: Yeah, I watched one game. I watched the USA game against Belgium, and Belgium beat them pretty good.
1: Oh, yeah.
0: I got more kicks out of seeing and hearing about all the different fans that came over from other countries and fell in love with America, especially Southern food.
1: Right, I got you.
0: Yeah, that one guy, man, he loved Buc-ee's and Waffle House and Taco Bell, and man, he might never leave America.
1: He might not be, tell that food.
0: Well, hey, Max, congratulations, man. You got yourself one of our Real Country lunch bags, and we thank you so much for playing and for listening. And why do you listen to Real Country?
1: I listen to it every day. I drive a dump truck for a living, and I get the radio on that channel all the time.
0: All right, so once again, that correct answer, 11. That's how many soccer players there are on a team. And again, maybe you're watching some of the World Cup games. Like I said, I watched one of them, and that was enough for me. And the thing I noticed about soccer players is I thought NBA players flopped a lot. My goodness, soccer players got them beat. Any little bit, the wind blows too hard, they flop. But congratulations to Max Height from Watertown calling in, giving us that correct answer. Max has got himself one of our fabulous Real Country lunch bags. And again, Max, thank you so much for playing and for listening. And we got more stars and legends coming up for you. Ella Langley on the way. Keep it here on Real Country 98.9.
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Well, next hour, your chance to call in and cast your vote, buy or burn. Kelly Coberly on the hot seat tonight. Middleman, that is the song we are going to play. Then you give us a call, cast that vote, buy or burn. Traffic for you every 15 minutes. More weather updates coming. John Boyce will have our Brainiac Minute. And standing by, Will Nunley with the Access Tennessee News. But first, some David Houston on Real

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1: Access Tennessee News. I'm Will Mugley. Near Chattanooga, a Bledsoe County woman has been arrested for a second time in an animal hoarding case that officials say involves more than 100 animals. Carolyn Ruth Adkins was previously charged in a separate hoarding case involving some 200 animals back in 2019. Now investigators say this newest case involves nearly 100 animals, including dogs, puppies, kittens, birds, and gerbils. The discovery was made Tuesday. The Ray County Animal Shelter says they're leading the rescue effort in this case and are in need of all the help they can get. Police are announcing a major drug bust in Warren County, netting more than two dozen arrests. McMinnville police say the months-long operation aimed to dismantle the illegal distribution of methamphetamine, crack cocaine, and illegal prescription medications in the county. The department reported that 24 indictments were served, along with 26 individuals being arrested. The operation was called Freedom Revoked. More news in 30 seconds.
2: There's danger out there. It lurks on highways and quiet neighborhood streets. It's more likely to kill you than a shark, and more terrifying than the biggest snake. 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
1: Cleanup continues along the Macon and Trousdale County line following an overturned tanker truck carrying chemicals. Overnight, some neighbors were asked to evacuate the area as first responders worked in the scene. The Macon County Sheriff's Office reported that a driver of a tractor-trailer lost control and rolled over near the Green Cove Road and Highway 141 area Tuesday afternoon. Residents within a half mile of the crash were requested to evacuate as crews managed the spill. Will Dudley, Access Tennessee News.
3: You can expect partly cloudy skies for tonight. Low temperatures will be in the lower 70s. Partly cloudy to start out our Thursday. Afternoon showers and thunderstorms possible yet again. High temperatures will be around 90. Those rain chances go right back up as we head into Friday and Saturday. Partly cloudy skies, a good chance of scattered showers and thunderstorms. Highs in the upper 80s, morning lows in the lower 70s. With your severe view forecast, I'm Storm Specialist Drew Richards.
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0: 98.9 live from the DT McCall and Son studio in Lebanon. Ronnie Millsap in Smoky Mountain rain. I'm Preston Martinez, and I'd say rain or shine, it's always a good day for a hot dog, huh? And today, National Hot Dog Day. Although, you know, they are better when it's nice out. But nothing says summer quite like a sizzling Frankfurter fresh off the grill, nestled in a pillowy bun. Whether you call it a wiener, a frank, a foot long, or a red hot, National Hot Dog Day celebrated every year on the third Wednesday in July. It's the ultimate excuse to indulge in this iconic American staple. But before we get into toppings, let's address the ultimate backyard debate. Is a hot dog a sandwich or not? Nothing says summer quite like a sizzling Frankfurter fresh off of that grill. So, you know, add all those different toppings that you would like. And again, I would say there is no limit, because you can do the ketchup, the mustard, the relish, you know. And then some people are doing mayonnaise, chili peppers, chili. Oh, my goodness. So enjoy National Hot Dog Day. And coming up, it is our Buy It or Burn It feature song of the day. Kelly Coberly on the hot seat tonight, Middleman. That is the song we are going to play for you. You give us a call, cast that vote, buy or burn, 444-9899. You will have up until 5:30 to vote. Sometime around 5:45, we are going to give you those results. If it is a buy, we're going to play that song again for you right after we announce those results. Kelly Coberly, Middleman. That is the Buy It or Burn It feature song of the day. Get ready. It is coming up for you. Also got more stars and legends on the way. George Burge, Luke Bryan coming up. Right now, we are going to check in with Commander Chuck and on-time traffic. 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
1: Good afternoon. Just depends on where you are. Dodging some pretty good showers out here. Again, allow yourself extra time. It's slowing down again with that volume of traffic. Some would say right on schedule. 65 north of certain parts of Madison now. Trying to get up into Rivergate. It's slow towards Goodlettsville. Heavier than it was 15, 20 minutes ago. Passing the airport here on I-40 East as that builds out through Donaldson into Hermitage. Hey, if you're having transmission problems with your vehicle, let them check it out at Amco Transmissions on Nolensville Pike. I'm Commander Chuck. You're on time traffic.
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On the hot seat tonight, Kelly Coberly. And she is a Christian country and gospel recording artiste known for her rich, powerful vocals and deep connection to faith-based music. Born in Harrisburg, Virginia, and raised in the mountains of West Virginia, she grew up in a musical family and began singing in the school choir at age of 9. And she is doing the song Middle Man. Let's give it a listen, shall we? On Real Country, 98.

0: There it is, our Buy It or Burn It feature song, Oh the Day, Kelly Coberly, Middle Man. What do you think about that? Is that a buy for you? Is that a burn? Give us a call. Cast that vote. 444-9899. You have up until 5:30 to vote. Sometime around 5:45, we are going to give you those results. If it is a buy, we're going to play that song again for you right after we announce those results. Kelly Coberly, Middleman. What do you think? Buy or burn? 444-9899. Drew Richards coming up with a look at that weather forecast. And John Boyce, he's got our Brainiac Minute. And, of course, more stars and legends on the way for you. Kelsey Ballerini coming up. Right now, let's check back in with Commander Chuck and on-time traffic. 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
1: Good afternoon. Heavy traffic on the South Loop, the West Loop. Still dodging some pretty good showers out here in rush hour. Traffic been watching one for the last few minutes coming down 24 out of Murfreesboro towards Nashville. As it builds even more now with volume 40 east here at Donelson Pike pushing out into Wilson County. Watch your speed out through there. 65, it's slow. Trying to get up into Goodlettsville. Hey, STR Towing and Recovery says, hey, call them 24 hours a day here in Middle Tennessee. I'm Commander Chuck with your on-time traffic.
2: 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Here's your host, John Boyce.
3: 227 years ago today, the Rosetta Stone was discovered. In 1799, a French captain discovered the tablet while he was in Egypt with Napoleon's forces. The stone included a decree issued in ancient Egyptian and ancient Greek. It was the first ancient text to be discovered that was written in both languages. This feature allowed archaeologists who were already familiar with Greek to begin to decipher Egyptian hieroglyphics for the very first time. While several other decrees have been discovered since the Rosetta Stone was found, it remains the most significant key to translating ancient Egyptian texts and unlocking hundreds, if not thousands, of years of history. Wednesday nights at Cedar City Brewing, I host two free, family-friendly Brainiac trivia games. 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So whether you're a seasoned trivia player or a first-timer, come on out and have some fun. It's every single Wednesday at 7 o'clock on the third floor of Cedar City Brewing right here in Lebanon. 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
5: You can expect partly cloudy skies for tonight. Low temperatures will be in the lower 70s. Partly cloudy to start out our Thursday. Afternoon showers and thunderstorms possible yet again. High temperatures will be around 90. Those rain chances go right back up as we head into Friday and Saturday. Partly cloudy skies, a good chance of scattered showers and thunderstorms. Highs in the upper 80s, morning lows in the lower 70s. With your severe view forecast, I'm Storm Specialist Drew Richards.
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0: 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Got one from Brantley Gilbert coming up for you. And Brantley Gilbert going to be appearing at the Grand Ole Opry Friday night, July 31st, 7 p.m. And did you know it's a quarterly giveaway from the Grand Ole Opry, and it's so easy to win? 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Winners will win two tickets to the Opry and a backstage tour. 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And that winner will be announced on MJ and the Real Country Cruise Morning Show. So good luck, and thanks for listening to Real Country. And that next drawing is coming up for you September 30th. 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
1: Good afternoon. Starting to slow a little bit here on 65 northbound with that traffic volume trying to push up through Madison right now on up into Goodlettsville. Still dodging some showers out here in certain parts of Middle Tennessee. I see some going through Smith County right now, Wilson County as well. 24 is on the increase eastbound, especially here at Bell Road, pushing on out into Murfreesboro. Hey, if you're having transmission problems with your vehicle, let them check it out at Amco Transmissions, 1621 West Main Street in Lebanon. I'm Commander Chuck with your on-time traffic.
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0: 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Well, next hour, we take you back to the year 1974. It's our Real Country flashback featuring Cal Smith, Dolly Parton, Bobby Bear, Billy Craddock, and Billy Swan. And standing by, Will Nunley with the Access Tennessee News. 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
2: Access Tennessee News. I'm Will Lovely. Near Chattanooga, a Bledsoe County woman has been arrested for a second time in an animal hoarding case that officials say involves more than 100 animals. Carolyn Ruth Atkins was previously charged in a separate hoarding case involving some 200 animals back in 2019. Now investigators say this newest case involves nearly 100 animals, including dogs, puppies, kittens, birds, and gerbils. The discovery was made Tuesday. The Ray County Animal Shelter says they're leading the rescue effort in this case and are in need of all the help they can get. Police are announcing a major drug bust in Warren County, netting more than two dozen arrests. McMinnville police say the months-long operation aimed to dismantle the illegal distribution of methamphetamine, crack cocaine, and illegal prescription medications in the county. The department reported that 24 indictments were served, along with 26 individuals being arrested. The operation was called Freedom Revoked. More news in 30 seconds.
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2: Cleanup continues along the Macon and Trousdale County line following an overturned tanker truck carrying chemicals. Overnight, some neighbors were asked to evacuate the area as first responders worked in the scene. The Macon County Sheriff's Office reported that a driver of a tractor-trailer lost control and rolled over near the Green Cove Road and Highway 141 area Tuesday afternoon. Residents within a half mile of the crash were requested to evacuate as crews managed the spill. Will Dudley, Access Tennessee News.
0: And right now, we are going to check in with Commander Chuck and on-time traffic, see what's happening out there on the roadways. 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Here's Commander Chuck.
4: Good afternoon. Heavy on the South Loop, the West Loop. Slow go now, 65 northbound. As we check it out live here up by OHB in the Madison area, just crawling in times, trying to get up into Goodlettsville there at Rivergate. It's heavy now, heavier than it was on 40 East at Donaldson Pike, pushing out into Wilson County. Hey, don't let a slipping transmission make things worse on your car or truck. If you're having transmission problems, come to AMCO Transmissions. Let them check out your vehicle there on Nolan Pike in South Nashville. I'm Commander Chuck, your on-time traffic.
5: You can expect partly cloudy skies for tonight. Low temperatures will be in the lower 70s. Partly cloudy to start out our Thursday. Afternoon showers and thunderstorms possible yet again. High temperatures will be around 90. Those rain chances go right back up as we head into Friday and Saturday. Partly cloudy skies, a good chance of scattered showers and thunderstorms. Highs in the upper 80s, morning lows in the lower 70s. With your severe view forecast, I'm Storm Specialist Drew Richards.
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0: It's Real Country Flashback, and we're in the year 1974. Singer Cal Smith was born in Oklahoma, but grew up in the San Francisco Bay Area. A guitar player since childhood, he spent time with rodeo performers as a teen and began to think about a show business career. In 1974, he scored his second number one hit with Country Bumpkin, and that became Smith's signature song and a radio staple for years to come. Cal Smith passed away October 10th, 2013 in Branson, Missouri at the age of 81. Here's Country Bumpkin on Real Country Flashback.

Cal Smith on Real Country Flashback. Well, Dolly Parton learned early to escape the hardships of life through her vivid and far-ranging imagination. Before she learned to read and write, she was making up her own songs. She got her first guitar when she was 8 and began singing on a Knoxville, Tennessee radio station at age 11. She made a name for herself locally while still in high school, but she dreamed of a bigger stage. The day after she graduated in 1964, she moved to Nashville. Here's Dolly singing I Will Always Love You on Real Country Flashback.

Dolly Parton on Real Country Flashback. Bobby Bear's story is nearly as fascinating as his music. Bear's mother died when he was five. His father couldn't earn enough money to feed his children, forcing the family to split up. Bear was working on a farm by the time he was 15 years old, later working in factories and selling ice cream to support himself. Building his first guitar, he began playing music in his late teens. In 1974, he had his first number one single with Marie Laveau.

0: It's Real Country Flashback, and we're in the year 1974. Well, coming up, an artist who earned his nickname as a running back on his high school football team and grew up a huge fan of the Grand Ole Opry. But right now, we are going to check back in with Commander Chuck and on-time traffic. See how we're doing out there on those roadways. 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
1: Good afternoon. Heavy on the south loop, the west loop. Slow go now. 65 northbound. As we check it out live here up by OHB in the Madison area. Just crawling in time. Trying to get up into Goodlettsville there at Rivergate. It's heavy now. Heavier than it was on 40 east at Donaldson Pike. Pushing out into Wilson County. 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If you're having transmission problems, come to AMCO Transmissions. 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I'm Commander Chuck, your on-time traffic.
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3: It's Real Country Flashback, and we're in the year 1974. Born in Greensboro, North Carolina in 1939, Billy Crash Craddock earned his nickname as a running back on his high school football team and grew up a huge fan of the Grand Ole Opry. After a career as a 50s teen idol, Billy Crash Craddock returned to his first love, country music, and earned the nickname Mr. Country Rock with a string of popular hits during the 70s. He scored his first chart topper with 1974's Rub It In, which also crossed over to the Pop Top 20.

Billy Crash Craddock on Real Country Flashback. Billy Swan was born in Cape Girardeau, Missouri in 1942 and grew up listening to country music until he discovered rock and roll as a teenager. He learned drums, piano, and guitar and also began writing songs. Best remembered for his 1974 neo-rockabilly smash, I Can Help, Billy Swan had a long and varied career in the music biz, with a large percentage of it spent behind the scenes. He closes out our flashback with I Can Help.

0: Nelson, Heart Like a Truck. We got Drew Richards on the way, going to give us a look at that weather forecast and more stars and legends coming up for you. Vince Gill on the way. Right now, we are going to check back in with Commander Chuck, see what's happening out there on those roadways. 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
1: Good afternoon. We see some low traffic over here on 840 westbound near the Nashville Super Speedway. Not sure what happened, but it's a little bit slow over here. Normally, you don't see this unless something really bad has happened. It's lots of radar over here, that's for sure, on 840, especially where it connects with I-40, all that traffic. Now trying to get out towards Lebanon there on I-40 through the Donaldson area against Logo 65 North, working your way up through Madison, trying to get into Goodlettsville. Princess Hot Chicken, new grilled chicken sandwich. It's worth it. Give it a try. I'm Commander Chuck. You're on time traffic.
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1: You can expect partly cloudy skies for tonight. Low temperatures will be in the lower 70s. Partly cloudy to start out our Thursday. Afternoon showers and thunderstorms possible yet again. High temperatures will be around 90. Those rain chances go right back up as we head into Friday and Saturday. Partly cloudy skies, a good chance of scattered showers and thunderstorms. Highs in the upper 80s, morning lows in the lower 70s. With your severe view forecast, I'm Storm Specialist Drew Richards.
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0: Nine Hardy and favorite country song. Well, what about that Buy It or Burn It song? Has it become your favorite? As in, yes, I would buy that song by Kelly Coberly, Middleman. Or not so much. We got your Buy It or Burn It results coming up. We're going to find out in just a few moments. Are we going to play that song again or not? First, we are going to check in one more time for the day with Commander Chuck and on-time traffic. 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
1: Good afternoon. THP's Heather Hansfall. I'm here for the last 30, 45 minutes on 840 westbound near the National Super Speedway as you come out of Wilson County into that section of Rutherford County. Again, that's been limping along over there in the westbound lanes from a pretty nasty accident as it still runs slow at times. 65 north here at Briley Parkway as we check it out live again. Just trying to get up into Goodlettsville. STR Towing and Recovery says call them 24/7. Any county in Middle Tennessee. I'm Commander Chuck, your on-time traffic.
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And once again, we want to thank our sponsor, EdKellyMusic.com, where you can download Ed's album, A Part of Me Died, filled with great country hits that are from the heart, like A Part of Me Died, The Biggest Winner in Town, You Hold the Key to My Heart, Only Death Will Do a Part, and Several Tears Left to Cry. Only $1.99 for each song, or you can get all the songs for just $14.99. 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All right, here we go. Let's get to it now. The Chester Memorial drum roll. Can we get it? Please. Thank you so much. Hit me with it, baby. And the results are in because you called, you voted. We tallied them all up for you. Kelly Coberly, middleman. And it is. It is a bye. Congratulations to Kelly Coberly. So once again, it's middleman on Real Country 98.

kid myself. And I'm Preston Martinez saying, I am out of here. Lord willing, I'll be back tomorrow. And we get to do it all again. Have yourself a great night. Do stay safe out there. Please, let's keep being nice to one another. More stars and legends coming up for you like Buck Owens. Good night, everybody. God bless.

0: It's the King George Strait Cowboys like us on your Real Country Wednesday. My name is Al Farbel. More of your favorite real country songs. We got them coming up right around the corner for you from Jeannie C. Riley and the Harper Valley PTA. Waylon Jennings and the theme from the Dukes of Hazzard, and more on the way made possible by the NFL. 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
10: 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Someday the mountain might get up, but the law never

0: Luke Combs, Sleepless in a Hotel Room on your Real Country Wednesday. My name is Al Farbel. In the not-so-distant future, contact lenses will help humans fight depression. Brain-stimulating contact lenses are as effective at treating depression in mice as antidepressants. The contact lenses have built-in electrodes that send mild electrical signals to the brain via the retina at the back of the eye. Within 3 weeks, depressed mice showed reduced signs of depression after using the contact lenses. More of your favorite Real Country songs are coming up right around the corner for you from John Conley and the Friday Night Blues, Billy Currington and Those Good Directions, and more next right here on Real Country.
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2: 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The Wilson County Sheriff's Office Criminal Investigations Division is seeking the public's assistance with a theft that occurred on June 1st, 2026 in the Whippoorwill Road, Simmons Bluff Road area. A trailer containing a lawnmower, leaf blower, and weed eater was stolen between 4 a.m. and 2 p.m. The items stolen were described by the owner as one 2021 14-foot Big Tex trailer model, black in color with a mesh gate. A spare tire was mounted on the passenger side, while on the driver's side was the equipment rack holding the leaf blower and weed eater. The Wilson County Sheriff's Office is offering a $500 reward for information leading to the arrest and successful prosecution of the persons responsible.
3: 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If you have information on this crime or any other crime, contact the Crime Stoppers line at 444-JAIL. Callers will remain anonymous.
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5: 34 years. That's how long Marsha Blackburn has been in politics. 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
9: You can expect partly cloudy skies for tonight. Low temperatures will be in the lower 70s. Partly cloudy to start out our Thursday. Afternoon showers and thunderstorms possible yet again. High temperatures will be around 90. Those rain chances go right back up as we head into Friday and Saturday. Partly cloudy skies, a good chance of scattered showers and thunderstorms. Highs in the upper 80s, morning lows in the lower 70s. With your severe view forecast, I'm Storm Specialist Drew Richards.
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